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2: 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Record-breaking temperatures gripping several states ahead of the 4th of July holiday.
3: More than 65 million people across 20 states could see temperatures top 100 degrees this week. Forecasters are expecting Friday heat indices of 105 in Raleigh, North Carolina, 109 in Memphis, Tennessee, and 110 in Washington, D.C.
2: Fox's Tanya J. Powers, California drivers getting hit with an additional gas tax. Fox's William Longines in L.A.
4: Today's increase is only 2 cents, but that brings the state gas tax to 63 cents a gallon. When you add in other environmental fees and taxes, the state adds $1.20 to every gallon of gas sold.
2: AAA puts California's average for a gallon of regular gas at $5.41. That is the highest gas price average in the country. 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
1: From the Dry County Weather Center tonight, clear and 75. For Thursday, sunny and hot again, 93 the high. Heat index right around 102. Winds gusting at about 20 miles an hour. Thursday night, clear and a low of 74. Now Friday, chance of showers, maybe a thunderstorm around. And it's going to be a high of 92, 60% chance of rain. To see the extended forecast, visit our website, WKVI.

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0: Beatles, The Fifth Dimension, The Stones, The Jefferson Airplane. What do all these artists have in common? They're all played on 99.3 Vinyl Gold, WKVI.
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1: Fox News, I'm Carmen Roberts. President Trump responds to reports he's considering renewed military action against Iran. Ask about a possible return to an all-out war.
2: They've come a long way. We hit them very hard last week.
1: Telling reporters before leaving for North Dakota.
2: Denuclearization of Iran. It's very simple. And Iran cannot have a nuclear weapon.
1: This comes as Iran's leadership refuses to directly engage with the U.S. for nuclear talks in Qatar. It's win or go home time for the U.S. team today at the World Cup as they take on Bosnia-Herzegovina.
3: To advance, they'll have to do something they haven't done in 5 years, beat a European team. Their last victory came against none other than Bosnia in 2021.
1: Fox's Ashley Dvorkin. The game starts tonight at 8 Eastern in Santa Clara, California. 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
1: From the Tri-County Weather Center tonight, clear and 75. For Thursday, sunny and hot again, 93 the high. Heat index right around 102. Winds gusting about 20 miles an hour. Thursday night, clear and a low of 74. Now Friday, chance of showers, maybe a thunderstorm around. And it's going to be a high of 92, 60% chance of rain. To see the extended forecast, visit our website, WKVI.com.

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1: Fox News, I'm Tom Graham. President Trump hitting the road today, honoring one of his predecessors with a stop in North Dakota.
2: President Trump helped to open the Theodore Roosevelt Presidential Library in Medora, North Dakota. The president says honoring TR is appropriate the week America celebrates its 250th birthday.
3: His heart beat with an unyielding sense of America's destiny.
2: The newest presidential museum opens to visitors Saturday, coinciding with July 4th celebrations.
1: Fox's Jared Halpern, a life-threatening heat dome over the central eastern U.S., bringing potentially record-breaking temperatures ahead of the 4th of July holiday. New York City Mayor Zoran Mamdani.
4: The city has opened hundreds of cooling centers across the five boroughs. We have also launched a fleet of more than a dozen cool vans.
1: As many as 230 million Americans expected to be impacted. 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
1: From the Dry County Weather Center tonight, clear and 75. For Thursday, sunny and hot again, 93 the high. Heat index right around 102. Winds gusting at about 20 miles an hour. Thursday night, clear and a low of 74. Now Friday, chance of showers, maybe a thunderstorm around, and it's going to be a high of 92, 60% chance of rain. To see the extended forecast, visit our website, WKVI.com.

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2: Fox News, I'm Tom Graham. President Trump hitting the road today, honoring one of his predecessors with a stop in North Dakota.
3: President Trump helped to open the Theodore Roosevelt Presidential Library in Medora, North Dakota. The president says honoring TR is appropriate the week America celebrates its 250th birthday.
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2: Fox's Jared Halpern, a life-threatening heat dome over the central eastern U.S., bringing potentially record-breaking temperatures ahead of the 4th of July holiday. New York City Mayor Zoran Mamdani.
5: The city has opened hundreds of cooling centers across the five boroughs. We have also launched a fleet of more than a dozen cool vans.
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1: From the Dry County Weather Center tonight, clear and 75. For Thursday, sunny and hot again, 93 the high. Heat index right around 102. Winds gusting at about 20 miles an hour. Thursday night, clear and a low of 74. Now Friday, chance of showers, maybe a thunderstorm around. And it's going to be a high of 92, 60% chance of rain. To see the extended forecast, visit our website, WKVI.com.

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0: 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I've got sunshine. 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
5: Fox News, I'm Carmen Roberts. The heat is on. More than 65 million people across 20 states could see temperatures top 100 degrees this week.
6: Forecasters are expecting Friday heat indices of 105 in Raleigh, North Carolina, 109 in Memphis, Tennessee, and 110 in Washington, D.C. Extreme heat is the number one weather-related killer in the U.S.
5: Fox's Tanya J. Powers. President Trump helped open the Theodore Roosevelt Presidential Library today in Medora, North Dakota, calling it appropriate as the U.S. celebrates its 250th birthday.
7: His chest swelled with American optimism, confidence, enthusiasm, pride. His heart beat with an unyielding sense of America's destiny.
8: Roosevelt, a New York native, credited his rise to the presidency on his time living in North Dakota.
5: Fox's Jared Halperin, America's listening to Fox News.
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4: From the Tri-County Weather Center tonight, clear and 75. For Thursday, sunny and hot again, 93 the high. Heat index right around 102. Winds gusting at about 20 miles an hour. Thursday night, clear and a low of 74. Now Friday, chance of showers, maybe a thunderstorm around. And it's going to be a high of 92. 60% chance of rain. To see the extended forecast, visit our website, WKVI.com.

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1: Fox News, I'm Ted Linder. The first heat wave of the summer of 2026 gripping the central and eastern part of the U.S. ahead of the 4th of July holiday weekend. New Jersey Governor Mikey Sherrill.
2: This is not the type of heat wave we've seen in a while. This, I think the last time was about 14 years ago. This is extreme, extreme heat.
1: More than 65 million people across 20 states are forecast to reach temperatures of 100 degrees this week. And President Trump and Interior Secretary Doug Burgum attended the dedication of the Theodore Roosevelt Presidential Library Wednesday. Fox's David Spunt.
3: Inside the museum, Trump signed the reauthorization to a 2020 law that pumps money into aging infrastructure in American national parks.
1: All living presidents have been invited to the 4th of July opening ceremony, the president taking his inaugural ride to North Dakota on the new plane serving as Air Force One. 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
0: From the Tri-County Weather Center tonight, clear and 75. For Thursday, sunny and hot again, 93 the high. Heat index right around 102. Winds gusting at about 20 miles an hour. Thursday night, clear and a low of 74. Now Friday, chance of showers, maybe a thunderstorm around. And it's going to be a high of 92. 60% chance of rain. To see the extended forecast, visit our website, WKVI.com.
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6: Hey, good Thursday morning to you here. We're going to take you into the 4th of July weekend. A lot of music, not much going on. We've been crazy busy, so I got a brand new Rich and Ted. Remember, Ted Hayes stopped by the studio, and we had a great chat. 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Also, what's on sale at Five Star in the Knox Mall? 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

0: We're halfway through 2026. Can you believe that? Here are a few things to look forward to in July. It's America's 250th birthday, of course, this weekend. July 4th marks 250 years since the adoption of the Declaration of Independence. There will always be events throughout the country in celebration of it, of course. In sports, the World Cup runs through the 19th. The U.S. takes on Bosnia and Herzegovina. I didn't say that right, but I've never heard of that country, place. Anyway, tonight, in a win-or-go-home match, the Tour de France starts this weekend. The MLB All-Star Game is July 14th. Golf's Open Championship starts the 16th. And the WNBA All-Star Game is July 25th. In theaters, Minions and Monsters. It's out. Yeah, you can catch that at the Melody Drive-In soon. The live-action Moana will be released on the 10th. The Odyssey with Matt Damon and Zendaya hits theaters on the 17th, and Spider-Man Brand New Day, that's what I want to see, comes out on the 31st. On TV, how about Legally Blonde? The prequel series Elle hits Amazon Prime Video today. A Disney Plus exclusive episode of The Simpsons comes out this Friday. Netflix's new adaptation of Little House on the Prairie will be released on the 9th. Dancing with the Stars, the next pro, premieres on the 13th, and the ESPY Awards are the 19th. And finally, the holidays, of course, the 4th of July. We've also got National Bikini Day this Sunday. What? National Fried Chicken Day on the 6th. That's what I'm talking about. World Chocolate Day on the 7th. Even better. National French Fry Day on the 10th. Oh my gosh, it's a great month. And National Mojito Day on the 11th. And for you ice cream lovers out there, Matt Bailey, Ice Cream Day is July 19th. It's America's 250 celebration this year, and they are celebrating at Knox Chevrolet. 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
0: 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How about WKBI's community calendar? There's a lot going on the community calendar, taking us into July, of course. June was a big month. The Toto Mennonite Church is having VBS July 6th through the 17th. Info's on the calendar. July 7th, they'll have a mobile food pantry distribution at St. Thomas. The Society of St. Vincent de Paul and Catholic Charities of the Diocese of Gary will host this on Tuesday, July 7th from 10 a.m. until supplies are exhausted. Of course, St. Thomas, 406 East Washington here in Knox, one bag or box per family, and take along your photo ID. July 11th, Parkview Haven Summer Market. Do not forget to mark this on your calendar. It's the same day as their townwide yard sale in Francisville. It'll be going on from 10 to 2 Eastern Time. Local food vendors, food trucks, arts and crafts, food and more. I'll be there spinning music. And we're looking forward to a big day. Don't forget, July 11th is Hoosier Valley Railroad Museum's Civilians and Soldiers in History Day. And they kick it off on Friday night at 6 p.m. Central Time. Passengers have the choice of riding in open-air sightseeing cars, vintage coaches, or first class while rolling down the tracks through the Northwest Indiana countryside. All the information, including what's going to be going on this special military and civilian day on the 11th, it's on the calendar. We've got some photos there. And, of course, how to get your tickets for the train rides. Okay, check it all out. There's a lot more coming up throughout the month on WKVI's community calendar, including Vacation Bible School at the Knox United Methodist Church on the 13th, 14th, and 15th of July. It is Camp Peace 2026, Knox United Methodist Church, 772-4228 for more information. 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It is Papa Farm Pizza downtown Knox. It is pizza worth driving for, 772-5888. They're open Tuesday through Saturday at 3 p.m.
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1: Fox News, I'm Sue Guzman. President Trump helping to open the Theodore Roosevelt Presidential Library today in Medora, North Dakota, as the United States celebrates its 250th anniversary.
2: It's just swelled with American optimism, confidence, enthusiasm, pride. His heart beat with an unyielding sense of America's destiny.
3: Roosevelt, a New York native, credited his rise to the presidency on his time living in North Dakota.
1: Fox's Jared Halpern, sizzling temp set to scorch a wide swath of the country in the days ahead. Millions of Americans in 20 states under a life-threatening heat dome could send temps soaring into the triple digits.
4: Forecasters are expecting Friday heat indices of 105 in Raleigh, North Carolina, 109 in Memphis, Tennessee, and 110 in Washington, D.C. Extreme heat is the number one weather-related killer in the U.S.
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0: From the Tri-County Weather Center tonight, clear and 75. For Thursday, sunny and hot again, 93 the high. Heat index right around 102. Winds gusting at about 20 miles an hour. Thursday night, clear and a low of 74. Now Friday, chance of showers, maybe a thunderstorm around. And it's going to be a high of 92, 60% chance of rain. To see the extended forecast, visit our website, WKVI.com.

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1: Fox News, I'm Sue Gussman. Millions of Americans across 20 states under a life-threatening heat dome that'll send temperatures soaring into the triple digits the next few days.
2: Forecasters are expecting Friday heat indices of 105 in Raleigh, North Carolina, 109 in Memphis, Tennessee, and 110 in Washington, D.C. Extreme heat is the number one weather-related killer in the U.S.
1: Fox's Tanya J. Powers. President Trump marking the opening of the Theodore Roosevelt Presidential Center and the library in Medora, North Dakota.
3: 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His heart beat with an unyielding sense of America's destiny.
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1: Well, the Tri-County Weather Center tonight, clear and 75. For Thursday, sunny and hot again, 93 the high. Heat index right around 102. Winds gusting at about 20 miles an hour. Thursday night, clear and a low of 74. Now Friday, chance of showers, maybe a thunderstorm around, and it's going to be a high of 92, 60% chance of rain. To see the extended forecast, visit our website, WKVI.com.

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1: Fox News, I'm Ted Linder in North Dakota. President Trump visiting the Theodore Roosevelt Library and offering praise for the 26th President of the United States.
2: It's amazing how he came about. Whole different set of lives, he said. So it's been really very inspiring. They've done a fantastic job with the museum.
1: All living presidents have been invited to the library's grand opening. That is set for this Saturday, the 4th of July. First heat wave of summer 2026 gripping the central and eastern U.S. ahead of the 4th of July holiday. New Jersey Governor Mikey Sherrill.
3: This is not the type of heat wave we've seen in a while. This, I think the last time was about 14 years ago. This is extreme, extreme heat.
1: More than 65 million people across 20 states forecast to reach temps of 100 degrees this week. And the U.S. beats Bosnia and Herzegovina 2-0 to reach the round of 16 in the World Cup. 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
0: From the Tri-County Weather Center tonight, clear and 75. For Thursday, sunny and hot again, 93 the high. Heat index right around 102. Winds gusting at about 20 miles an hour. Thursday night, clear and a low of 74. Now Friday, chance of showers, maybe a thunderstorm around. And it's going to be a high of 92, 60% chance of rain. To see the extended forecast, visit our website, WKVI.com.

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3: From the Tri-County Weather Center tonight, clear and 75. For Thursday, sunny and hot again, 93 the high. Heat index right around 102. Winds gusting at about 20 miles an hour. Thursday night, clear and a low of 74. Now Friday, chance of showers, maybe a thunderstorm around, and it's going to be a high of 92, 60% chance of rain. To see the extended forecast, visit our website, wkvi.com.

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2: The Knox Community School Corporation's Board of School Trustees will be holding a regular session, followed by an executive session this upcoming Monday, July 6th. I'm Becca Shepherd from the WKVI Information Center. The regular session is scheduled to begin at 6 p.m. Central Time and will be held in Knox Community School Corporation's Administrative Buildings Boardroom. During the regular session, the board will adopt the agenda and vote on the approval of minutes from its June 15th meeting and executive session. There will be a section of the meeting set aside for public comments on agenda items, followed by a personnel report, during which the board will discuss one resignation and two new hires. Board members will also consider claims and NEOLA administrative guidelines. The NEOLA guidelines will be voted on during the board's July 20th board meeting. There will be a public hearing during the school board meeting in reference to EdFlex waivers for increased flexibility in paraprofessional requirements and in Title IV spending requirements. Knox Community School Corporation is seeking a waiver for increased flexibility in the hiring process of paraprofessionals at all schools. Information included on the agenda shares that Knox Community School Corporation anticipates an increase of 5% or more in student performance in ELA, math, and reading assessment scores with the approval of these waivers. After the public hearing, board members will receive an update on the high school construction project, followed by a section of the meeting for public comment on non-agenda items. After any comments and questions from administrators and the board, the meeting will be adjourned. Directly following the regular board meeting will be an executive session, and in accordance with Indiana's open meeting law, it has been shared that the topic of this executive session is to discuss a job performance evaluation of individual employees. While the regular board meeting is open to the public, executive sessions are not. Indiana Governor Mike Braun is thinking about extending the gas tax holiday, and on Monday he explained why he paused it.
3: With what we saw happening in the Middle East, it did catapult prices down, although there have been a few breaches of the kind of ceasefire, so we'll see.
2: The tax breaks are set to expire July 7th. Because cities rely on that money to fix potholes and pave roads, Braun is ordering the state to repay local governments for gas tax money they missed. Budget officials will calculate the amounts to see if they can get those payments out next month. The Starr County Commissioners will be holding a regular meeting this upcoming Monday, July 6th. The meeting is scheduled to begin at 5 p.m. Central Time and will be held at the Starr County Annex Building, located at 53 East Mount Street in Knox. The meeting will begin with the approval of vendor claims, payroll claims, and the minutes from the Commissioners' June 15th meeting. Commissioners will discuss fire access with multiple officials, followed by a discussion on air conditioning and heating at the County Highway Garage. The highway superintendent will also discuss take-home vehicles with commissioners. Representatives from the Humane Society are scheduled to present a funding request to commissioners, followed by a discussion on insurance programs available for county employees with a representative from Globe Life Insurance. A discussion will be held regarding a road easement in Oregon Township, and the commissioners are expected to consider a skill contract during the meeting as well. Office space needs for information technology will be discussed, as well as a right-of-way on Boa Drive. Commissioners will have a discussion regarding towing, and after any other business that may come before the board, the meeting will be adjourned. The public is invited to attend this meeting. I'm Becca Shepherd from the WKVI Information Center. Visit our website, WKVI.com, or our Facebook page, Tri-County News, for all of your local news 24/7.
4: If you think estate planning is only for the wealthy or elderly, think again. 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
1: From the Tri-County Weather Center, it'll be sunny and hot today, 93 the high, 103 for the heat index. Rain moves back into the forecast tonight, 20% chance of showers and a low of 74. Friday, more rain, high of 91, heat index 99, 60% chance of rain. Friday night, more rain, low of 71, 60% chance of rain. Outlook for Saturday, more rain in the forecast, 70% chance and a high near 90. To see the extended forecast, visit our website, WKVI.com.
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3: Hey, good Thursday morning to you here. We're going to take you into the 4th of July weekend. A lot of music, not much going on. We've been crazy busy, so I got a brand new Rich and Ted. Remember, Ted Hayes stopped by the studio, and we had a great chat. That's coming up in just a little bit. Also, what's on sale at Five Star in the Knox Mall? Stay tuned. They're ready for your holiday weekend planning. It's the morning show here on 99.3 WKVI. 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Well, let's talk to the patient today as a listener. What might someone, you know, obviously the injuries, but what might someone be dealing with that you could offer some assistance with?
4: Yeah, so I mean, essentially, I see patients from the whole lifespan, essentially from young athletes up to the more seasoned individuals.
3: I like that.
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3: What about conditions requiring replacement joints?
4: Yeah. 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So, yeah, I see patients for that as well, too.
3: Alex Charzan, part of the orthopedics team at our local community hospital, Pulaski Memorial Hospital, quality care closer to home.
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0: We're halfway through 2026. Can you believe that? Here are a few things to look forward to in July. It's America's 250th birthday, of course, this weekend. July 4th marks 250 years since the adoption of the Declaration of Independence. There will always be events throughout the country in celebration of it, of course. In sports, the World Cup runs through the 19th. The U.S. takes on Bosnia and Herzegovina. I didn't say that right, but I've never heard of that country, place. Anyway, tonight, in a win-or-go-home match, the Tour de France starts this weekend. The MLB All-Star Game is July 14th. Golf's Open Championship starts the 16th. And the WNBA All-Star Game is July 25th. In theaters, Minions and Monsters. It's out. Yeah, you can catch that at the Melody Drive-In soon. The live-action Moana will be released on the 10th. The Odyssey with Matt Damon and Zendaya hits theaters on the 17th, and Spider-Man Brand New Day, that's what I want to see, comes out on the 31st. On TV, how about Legally Blonde? The prequel series Elle has Amazon Prime, hits Amazon Prime Video today. A Disney Plus exclusive episode of The Simpsons comes out this Friday. Netflix's new adaptation of Little House on the Prairie will be released on the 9th. Dancing with the Stars, the next pro, premieres on the 13th, and the ESPY Awards are the 19th. And finally, the holidays, of course, the 4th of July. We've also got National Bikini Day this Sunday. What? National Fried Chicken Day on the 6th. That's what I'm talking about. World Chocolate Day on the 7th, even better. National French Fry Day on the 10th. Oh my gosh, it's a great month. And National Mojito Day on the 11th. And for you ice cream lovers out there, Matt Bailey, Ice Cream Day is July 19th. It's America's 250 celebration this year, and they are celebrating at Knox Chevrolet. 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
0: Where can you find all the activities in our area? How about WKBI's community calendar? There's a lot going on the community calendar, taking us into July, of course. June was a big month. The Toto Mennonite Church is having VBS July 6th through the 17th. Info's on the calendar. July 7th, they'll have a mobile food pantry distribution at St. Thomas. The Society of St. Vincent de Paul and Catholic Charities of the Diocese of Gary will host this on Tuesday, July 7th from 10 a.m. until supplies are exhausted. Of course, St. Thomas, 406 East Washington here in Knox, one bag or box per family, and take along your photo ID. July 11th, Parkview Haven Summer Market. Do not forget to mark this on your calendar. It's the same day as their townwide yard sale in Francisville. It'll be going on from 10 to 2 Eastern Time. Local food vendors, food trucks, arts and crafts, food and more. I'll be there spinning music. And we're looking forward to a big day. Don't forget, July 11th is Hoosier Valley Railroad Museum's Civilians and Soldiers in History Day. And they kick it off on Friday night at 6 p.m. Central Time. Passengers have the choice of riding in open-air sightseeing cars, vintage coaches, or first class while rolling down the tracks through the Northwest Indiana countryside. All the information, including what's going to be going on this special military and civilian day on the 11th, it's on the calendar. We've got some photos there. And, of course, how to get your tickets for the train rides. Okay, check it all out. There's a lot more coming up throughout the month on WKBI's community calendar, including Vacation Bible School at the Knox United Methodist Church on the 13th, 14th, and 15th of July. It is Camp Peace 2026, Knox United Methodist Church, 772-4228 for more information. 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It is Papa Farm Pizza downtown Knox. It is pizza worth driving for, 772-5888. They're open Tuesday through Saturday at 3 p.m.
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0: 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You know, it's Fred Heiss. Hey, Fred.
1: How's it going, Rich? 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
0: As always, glad to have you on the air. 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
1: Well, it's the 250th anniversary, as you know, of this great United States, and we are going to be open on Wednesday night, open six nights this week, starting Wednesday night.
0: So, what are the shows for Wednesday night?
1: Screen One, starting Wednesday night, is the premiere of two movies. We have Minions versus Monsters, and that's going to be followed by the patriotic film Young Washington on Screen One.
0: Okay, and of course, Melody has two screens.
1: Yes, indeed. We still have, now this one's a little bit tricky, but for two nights, this is the double feature. So for Wednesday and Thursday, our double feature on Screen Two will be Toy Story 5, and that's going to be followed by the comedic acts of The Breadwinner. And then starting on Friday night, our second feature for that film will be Toy Story on Screen Two, followed by Supergirl as the double feature for the rest of the week out.
0: Okay, so that's what to expect for this week at the Melody Drive-In. Fred, what are we pushing in the concession stand for this 250th birthday of our great nation?
1: We have a couple of different things going on. Starting on Wednesday night, folks, we have the new Minion popcorn bucket. It's a 170-ounce popcorn tub with the Minion stuff all. It got a special price on it, along with some value deals to go with it. And on Saturday night, if you come in to watch a film, we have, for the 250th anniversary, all drinks and all popcorn, no matter the size, just $2.50. Can't beat that.
0: Oh, my gosh. No way, bud. Wow. Okay, this is the week to go to the drive-in. The lineups are great. Might want to make more than one trip this week, right, Fred?
1: That's right. Like I said, Saturday night on 4th of July, $2.50 drinks, $2.50 popcorn.
0: Okay, it's Fred Heiss every week here on Local Community Radio. Fred, thanks so much.
1: Hey, thanks for having me, Rich. Look forward to hearing from you again next week.
2: 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I'm Becca Shepherd from the WKVI Information Center.
3: From the Tri-County Weather Center, it'll be sunny and hot today, 93 the high, 103 for the heat index. Rain moves back into the forecast tonight, 20% chance of showers and a low of 74. Friday, more rain, high of 91, heat index 99, 60% chance of rain. Friday night, more rain, low of 71, 60% chance of rain. Outlook for Saturday, more rain in the forecast, 70% chance, and a high near 90. To see the extended forecast, visit our website, WKVI.com.
0: Well, of course, we just wrapped up the month of June, and the month of June is a special time for me. It's a special time for my friend Ted Hayes. Teddy, thanks for being back over.
4: Well, it's fun to be here, and somebody had a birthday this month.
0: Yeah.
4: Rich Wallen.
0: Yeah, I did. I was never so glad to see 65, Ted, in all my years. I'm glad to get old because it's Medicare time.
4: Oh, good for you.
0: We'll get political just for 5 seconds. I can't believe we live in a country where a guy that is doing 60 hours a week can't get health care.
4: Where has all the money gone overseas?
0: Yeah, right.
4: And we're not properly taking care of our own citizens. And I'm not taking Democrat or Republican sides here. I want to see us take care of our own.
0: Exactly. Well, somebody else celebrated a birthday recently on the 26th. Mr. Ted Hayes, the icon, the legend.
4: Well, thank you for all the pictures you put up on the air that day. It was so appreciated.
0: Well, let's hope everybody, if they haven't had a chance to check out our Facebook feed, find and follow us and check Ted's post there for his birthday. Ted has so many friends down through the years. Ted, what an illustrious career you had here in small-town America, just hometown folks and making it happen.
4: Well, coming down here in June is just really great for me because I started June 30th, 1969 here, and about a month later we put the station on the air. Early June in 1969, I came here for the first time. Okay. I didn't know where Knox, Indiana was, but I knew Harold Welter was here, and so I came up and applied for a job, and I am so happy that I did. I do remember stopping at Bessie's restaurant.
0: Okay, for sure. Where we should say where Knox Liquors is in that area, in that complex.
4: Bessie's. It went to Mary's mm-hmm. after that, and then another Mary after that. And it was so much fun to be a part of the beginning of this great institution called WKVI.
0: Oh, and you saw it through for such a long time. You know, it was odd last week, and I don't know how these things happen, but I've been replaying a lot of our Rich and Ted Remember things because we've got these are classic, Ted. I've been doing these. You and I have been working on these for 4 years now. We've got so much material. Playing them once isn't enough. These are gems. These are people who movers and shakers and good folks in our area.
4: I appreciate it. We were down to my brother-in-law and sister-in-law's place for a couple of weeks, and I met in the complex a couple from Connecticut. He was at one time a superintendent in Yonkers, New York, and his wife was a vet tech, and I have a hard time with that, was a vet tech, and when they found out that I'd been in radio, the superintendent said, "Say something in radio." And I said, "Good morning, top of the morning to you, Ted Hayes here."
0: Yeah, I get that a lot. And you know, it's funny because sometimes I'll just be hearing myself talk, and I'm like, "Oh, it's that radio guy." It just comes out, you know?
4: Yeah, that's right.
0: It's fun stuff. Well, let me ask you one more question then.
4: Okay.
0: For this interview. At 83 years old, mm-hmm. what have you learned that might, if you would go back to the Ted Hayes of his 20s, what might you do different in life than having the wisdom of an 83-year-old?
4: Well, I'll tell you what, it wouldn't have been in any other profession.
0: Okay.
4: I have loved the profession that I have been in, and I was talking to a guy from Connecticut, as I said, and I told him, "Hey, I'll probably be interviewing you before it's all over because I just enjoy talking to people."
0: Same.
4: Yeah, it same. Is.
0: Last week I broadcast from the Pulaski County 4-H Fair. I was live, and I had Max Jones from Parkview Haven, and he's got a lot of great people that work for him and for Pulaski Healthcare mm-hmm. Center. And just sitting down and interviewing these great people, it's just conversation. It's good shared conversation.
4: Absolutely. And I was thinking of Clarabelle Troike and that gang from the Beef Association.
0: At the fair, yeah.
4: Did you have a...
0: I wasn't at the Stark County Fair this year. We had some health issues, and we're going to bring you back. I have some things I want to talk to you. Let's just share with the listeners about a couple of things that are going on. How about that?
4: Okay, that'd be great.
0: All right, it is Ted Hayes here celebrating last week his birthday, turning 83. Teddy, thanks so much.
4: Okay, it's been fun.
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0: A man from Texas just saved two young girls' lives by smashing through a glass door and running into a burning home. His name? Leon Segura, and he was driving by when he saw the fire and heard the screams.
1: She was telling me that her siblings were still inside. So whenever she told me that, I was trying to get in through the front, and I kept on hearing screamings and crying. And I put that bandana around me. The first thing I told myself was, Lord, help me. I need you right now. Thank God that I went inside. The little girls were already on the floor. I grabbed one, and I took them outside to the back, went back for the other one. I put her over my shoulders. And that's whenever the back house started booming and banging. And I mean, I wouldn't say a hero. I'd just say a guy doing the right thing.
0: Both kids he rescued survived and were flown to a hospital.
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0: Hey, it is train ride season. What do I mean by train ride season? I mean the Hoosier Valley Railroad Museum. Yeah, they're in North Judson. They are having their summer train season. And on the 11th of July, it is the Hoosier Valley Railroad Museum's Civilians and Soldiers in History Day. Big events happen on Saturday the 11th, but they're kicking the train rides off on Friday night the 10th. Book your summer train ride. All the information is on the calendar on how to schedule and get your tickets. Well, numerous displays from various eras of U.S. history will be on the museum grounds, where admission is always free. Military and civilian reenactors will explain displays, answer questions, and participate in scheduled demonstrations. In addition, the Hoosier Valley Railroad Museum has a restored World War II Pullman troop car. Stroll around the grounds to see one of the largest museum collections of working railroad signals and all types of rolling stock, engines, and memorabilia of a bygone era. Check it all out on WKVI's Community Calendar. 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It's pizza worth driving for, 772-5888. They're open Tuesday through Saturday at 3 p.m.
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1: Fox News, I'm Sue Guzman. Russia launching a large-scale attack on Ukraine's capital with missiles and drones, killing at least 13 and wounding 86 others. President Trump marking the opening of the Theodore Roosevelt Presidential Library in Medora, North Dakota.
2: His chest swelled with American optimism, confidence, enthusiasm, pride. His heart beat with an unyielding sense of America's destiny.
3: Roosevelt, a New York native, credited his rise to the presidency on his time living in North Dakota.
1: Fox's Jared Halpern and millions of Americans across 20 states under a life-threatening heat dome today.
4: Forecasters are expecting Friday heat indices of 105 in Raleigh, North Carolina, 109 in Memphis, Tennessee, and 110 in Washington, D.C. Extreme heat is the number one weather-related killer in the U.S.
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9: State Representative J.D. Prescott has proposed completely abolishing the state's property tax system and replacing it with a 7% sales tax on services. Speaking to WIBC's Ethan Hatcher and Brian Baker, Prescott says the change will wipe out administrative costs and spread the tax burden based on consumption.
10: It's a complete repeal of the property tax system, including the assessments, all business personal property taxes across the board for homeowners, for businesses, for rental properties, all property tax types.
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7: A press release from Marshall Stark Special Olympics Indiana shares its summer game success and the kickoff of its fall season. The release shares that 36 athletes went to Terre Haute to compete in swimming, track and field, powerlifting, and team bowling in the summer games this year. The summer also marked the debut of bocce as a new sport for the program. The athletes' hard work and dedication paid off as they brought home a total of 84 awards, 20 gold medals, 11 silver, 9 bronze, and 44 fourth through eighth place ribbons. Additionally, the fall sports lineup is already in motion and expands the program's reach with the introduction of golf and distance run and walk to the seasonal offerings. Fall sports for Special Olympics include equestrian, softball, golf, cornhole, flag football, and distance run and walk. Volunteers and community members are encouraged to come out, cheer on the teams, and support the athletes at upcoming practices and regional games. For more information on how to register as an athlete, volunteer.

0: The information collected may help inform the endowment's future grant-making decisions. This request for information is geared towards Indiana nonprofit organizations whose primary mission is providing direct services to individuals and families experiencing hardship. Examples of qualifying services include food assistance, housing, health care, behavioral health, employment assistance, transportation, family support, financial stability programs, and other similar human services. The Community Foundation emphasized that submitting this information is not the same as applying for a grant and does not guarantee future funding. Organizations are encouraged to review the eligibility requirements and to determine whether the opportunity is a good fit for their mission before participating. Responses will be accepted through July 31st of this year. More information, including the full request for information and eligibility details, are available on the Lilly Endowment website online, a link to which can be found on WKVI.com. 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I'm Becca Shepherd from the WKVI Information Center. 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
3: From the Tri-County Weather Center, it'll be sunny and hot today, 93 the high, 103 for the heat index. Rain moves back into the forecast tonight, 20% chance of showers and a low of 74. Friday, more rain, high of 91, heat index 99, 60% chance of rain. Friday night, more rain, low of 71, 60% chance of rain. Outlook for Saturday, more rain in the forecast, 70% chance, and a high near 90. To see the extended forecast, visit our website, WKVI.com.
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15: 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It's showtime.
5: We are getting ready to start our 4th of July celebrations. Yeah, here we are, July 2nd. Wow. Happy birthday is going out to my grandson, Marshall Wallen, who has his 16th birthday. Can you believe? Oh, my goodness. Well, a lot going on this weekend in our areas around us. Of course, 4th of July weekend celebrated last Saturday in Knox, but a lot of celebrations all around. Don't want to miss everything going on at Culver and LaPorte. 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Here's Lenny D.
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0: 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We're halfway through 2026. Can you believe that? Here are a few things to look forward to in July. It's America's 250th birthday, of course, this weekend. July 4th marks 250 years since the adoption of the Declaration of Independence. There will always be events throughout the country in celebration of it, of course. In sports, the World Cup runs through the 19th. The Tour de France starts this weekend. The MLB All-Star Game is July 14th. Golf's Open Championship starts the 16th. And the WNBA All-Star Game is July 25th. In theaters, Minions and Monsters. It's out. Yeah, you can catch that at the Melody Drive-In soon. The live-action Moana will be released on the 10th. The Odyssey with Matt Damon and Zendaya hits theaters on the 17th. And Spider-Man Brand New Day, that's what I want to see, comes out on the 31st. On TV, how about Legally Blonde? The prequel series Elle has Amazon Prime, hits Amazon Prime Video today. A Disney Plus exclusive episode of The Simpsons comes out this Friday. Netflix's new adaptation of Little House on the Prairie will be released on the 9th. Dancing with the Stars, the next pro, premieres on the 13th. And the ESPY Awards are the 19th. And finally, the holidays, of course the 4th of July. But we've also got National Bikini Day this Sunday. What? National Fried Chicken Day on the 6th, that's what I'm talking about. World Chocolate Day on the 7th, even better. National French Fry Day on the 10th, oh my gosh, it's a great month. And National Mojito Day on the 11th. And for you ice cream lovers out there, Matt Bailey, Ice Cream Day is July 19th.
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0: 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You know, it's Fred Heiss. Hey, Fred.
1: How's it going, Rich? Glad to be back again this week.
0: As always, glad to have you on the air. 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
1: Well, it's the 250th anniversary, as you know, of this great United States, and we are going to be open on Wednesday night, open six nights this week, starting Wednesday night.
0: So, what are the shows for Wednesday night?
1: Screen One, starting Wednesday night, is the premiere of two movies. We have Minions versus Monsters, and that's going to be followed by the patriotic film Young Washington on Screen One.
0: Okay, and of course, Melody has two screens.
1: Yes, indeed. We still have, this one's a little bit tricky, but for two nights, this is the double feature. So for Wednesday and Thursday, our double feature on Screen Two will be Toy Story 5, and that's going to be followed by the comedic acts of The Breadwinner. And then starting on Friday night, our second feature for that film will be Toy Story on Screen Two, followed by Supergirl as the double feature for the rest of the week out.
0: Okay, so that's what to expect for this week at the Melody Drive-In. Fred, what are we pushing in the concession stand for this 250th birthday of our great nation?
1: We have a couple of different things going on. Starting on Wednesday night, folks, we have the new Minion popcorn bucket. It's a 170-ounce popcorn tub with the Minion stuff all. It got a special price on it, along with some value deals to go with it. And on Saturday night, if you come in to watch a film, we have, for the 250th anniversary, all drinks and all popcorn, no matter the size, just $2.50. Can't beat that.
0: Oh, my gosh. No way, bud. Wow. Okay, this is the week to go to the drive-in. The lineups are great. You might want to make more than one trip this week, right, Fred?
1: That's right. Like I said, Saturday night on 4th of July, $2.50 drinks, $2.50 popcorn.
0: Okay, it's Fred Heiss every week here on Local Community Radio. Fred, thanks so much.
1: Hey, thanks for having me, Rich. Look forward to hearing from you again next week.
2: An Indiana state representative has proposed abolishing Indiana's property taxes and replacing it with a 7% sales tax. More information coming up during your 7 a.m. local news. Also coming up at 7, more than $84 million has been awarded across Indiana in Community Crossings matching grant funds, including some locally. These headlines are brought to you by Kankakee Valley REMC, exceeding expectations of community through trust, service, and innovation. I'm Becca Shepherd from the WKVI Information Center.
0: Well, of course, we just wrapped up the month of June, and the month of June is a special time for me. It's a special time for my friend Ted Hayes. Teddy, thanks for being back over.
3: Well, it's fun to be here, and somebody had a birthday this month.
0: Yeah.
3: Rich Wallen.
0: Yeah, I did. I was never so glad to see 65, Ted, in all my years. I'm glad to get old because it's Medicare time.
3: Oh, good for you.
0: We'll get political just for 5 seconds. I can't believe we live in a country where a guy that is doing 60 hours a week can't get health care.
3: Where has all the money gone overseas?
0: Yeah, right.
3: And we're not properly taking care of our own citizens. And I'm not taking Democrat or Republican sides here. I want to see us take care of our own.
0: Exactly. Well, somebody else celebrated a birthday recently on the 26th. Mr. Ted Hayes, the icon, the legend.
3: Well, thank you for all the pictures you put up on the air that day. It was so appreciated.
0: Well, let's hope everybody, if they haven't had a chance to check out our Facebook feed, find and follow us and check Ted's post there for his birthday. Ted has so many friends down through the years. Ted, what an illustrious career you had here in small town America, just hometown folks and making it happen.
3: Well, coming down here in June is just really great for me because I started June 30th. 1969 here, and about a month later we put the station on the air. Early June in 1969. I came here for the first time. Okay. I didn't know where Knox, Indiana was, but I knew Harold Welter was here, and so I came up and applied for a job, and I am so happy that I did. I do remember stopping at Bessie's restaurant.
0: Okay, day. For sure. Where we should say where Knox Liquors is in that area, in that complex.
3: It went to Mary's mm-hmm. after that, and then another Mary after that. And it was so much fun to be a part of the beginning of this great institution called WKVI.
0: Oh, and you saw it through for such a long time. You know, it was odd last week, and I don't know how these things happen, but I've been replaying a lot of our Rich and Ted Remember things because these are classic, Ted. I've been doing these. You and I have been working on these for 4 years now. We've got so much material. Playing them once isn't enough. These are gems. These are people who movers and shakers and good folks in our area.
3: I appreciate it. We were down to my brother-in-law and sister-in-law's place for a couple of weeks, and I met in the complex a couple from Connecticut. He was at one time a superintendent in Yonkers, New York, and his wife was a vet tech, and I have a hard time with that, was a vet tech, and when they found out that I'd been in radio, the superintendent said, "Say something in radio." And I said, "Good morning, top of the morning to you, Ted Hayes here."
0: Yeah, I get that. I get that a lot. And you know, it's funny because sometimes I'll just be hearing myself talking. I'm like, "Oh, it's that radio guy." It just comes out, you know.
3: Yeah, that's right.
0: It's fun stuff. Well, let me ask you one more question then.
3: Okay.
0: For this interview. At 83 years old, mm-hmm. what have you learned that might, if you would go back to the Ted Hayes of his 20s, what might you do different in life than having the wisdom of an 83-year-old?
3: Well, I'll tell you what, it wouldn't have been in any other profession.
0: Okay.
3: I have loved the profession that I have been in, and I was talking to a guy from Connecticut, as I said, and I told him, "Hey, I'll probably be interviewing you before it's all over because I just enjoy talking to people."
0: Same.
3: Yeah, it same. Is.
0: Last week I broadcast from the Pulaski County 4-H Fair. I was live, and I had Max Jones from Parkview Haven, and he's got a lot of great people that work for him and for Pulaski Healthcare mm-hmm. Center. And just sitting down and interviewing these great people, it's just conversation. It's good shared conversation.
3: Absolutely. And I was thinking of Clarabelle Troike and that gang from the Beef Association.
0: At the fair, yeah.
3: Did you have a...
0: I wasn't at the Stark County Fair this year. We had some health issues, and we're going to bring you back. I have some things I want to talk to you, and let's just share with the listeners about a couple of things that are going on. How about that?
3: Okay, that'd be great.
0: All right, it is Ted Hayes here celebrating last week his birthday, turning 83. Teddy, thanks so much.
3: Okay, it's been fun.
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0: If you have hoarding tendencies, you shouldn't hear this, so earmuffs on for you. A website has put out a list of 10 things from the 2000s that are now collectible and valuable. And it's a bunch of junk that everyone pretty much has laying around the house or somewhere packed in a closet. Okay, the list of 10 somewhat unexpectedly valuable items includes tour merch, like t-shirts, jackets, and other stuff from bands and artists, iPhones. They can be really valuable if they're still sealed. Now, who's going to have a still-sealed iPhone packed in the closet? iPods. I had an iPod once. Devin got it for me for my birthday, I think. Kids these days think old iPods are super hip. Gaming consoles like Nintendo 64. Wonder whatever happened to our Nintendo 64 and our Sega Genesis. How about first editions, like the original Harry Potter books? As usual, the real money is in the mint condition copies, but any original is cool. Pokemon cards. Tamagotchi? The virtual pets that were all the rage 20 to 30 years ago. I must have missed that. Lego sets. Yeah, they're pretty popular, right? What about some old ones you might have lying around in your basement? DVDs. Yeah, we got a shelf full of that. Those. Physical media is booming once again. Interest in CDs, vinyl LPs, Blu-rays, and DVDs all leading the way. Everyone has an old copy of The Matrix, but the less common titles and box sets may be sought after. VHS. This one's hard to believe, because even VHS players can be hard to find anymore. But supposedly, Gen Zers are embracing analog formats with a soft spot for the late 90s, early 2000s, and VHS releases from their childhood. 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

0: A new report says some celebrity superfans are spending serious money to be buried next to their idols. One Marilyn Monroe fan paid $195,000 for a mausoleum crypt near her. Jeffrey Dicker paid $50,000 to be buried next to Judy Garland.
1: Judy Garland is an iconic Hollywood figure, and the Hollywood Forever Cemetery is an iconic location. And as an independent artist, my biggest complaint is not being seen. This ensures that I will be seen forever. I was always a huge Wizard of Oz fan, and of course, as a homosexual, I love musicals, so yes, it's a pretty good match.
0: Their money, I guess. Do whatever you want. Oh, and FYI, there are no spaces left near our family plot at Crown Hill Cemetery.
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0: Hey, there's a big week next week coming up at Parkview Haven in Francisville, of course. Parkview Haven, one of our radio partners. We appreciate them. Appreciate Barb and Max Jones, everybody at Parkview. Okay, a lot of the events are next week, but it kicks off tomorrow, Friday, from 11 to 4 with Grandpa Snow Shaved Ice there on site. Then, how about Ben's Soft Pretzels? They're on July 6th from 11 to 1:30 Eastern Time. That is on Monday. There's a quilt show going on on Tuesday, the 7th. And they're looking for folks that might want to show off their fair exhibits or even bring their animals over. Get a hold of Barb at Parkview Haven and find out all the information there. 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You can contact Barb also at 219-567-2992 or email Beckert, parkviewhaven.com. They're going to have a car show at Parkview on the 10th of July. That'll happen at 10 a.m. And, of course, Saturday is Parkview Haven's Summer Market, July 11th. Saturday, July 11th. It's the same day as the townwide yard sales in the Francisville area. It's happening from 10 to 2 Eastern Time, WKBI. I'll be there providing some music, or my DJ service. They'll have local food vendors, food trucks, arts and crafts, and more. 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That's in the 219 area code, Parkview Haven. And it's all on WKBI's community calendar. 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All of Barb's contact information, of course, Barb Eckert, the activities director. All of her information is on WKVI's community calendar. 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It is pizza we're driving for. 772-5888. 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
1: Fox News, I'm CJ Pop of the Navy, searching for a missing sailor in the Arabian Sea.
2: The U.S. Navy announced that a crew member from an MH-60S Seahawk helicopter is missing after an emergency water landing in the Arabian Sea. U.S. Naval Forces Central Command posted to X, saying there is no indication the emergency was caused by hostile action. Three of the helicopter's four crew members have been recovered and are in stable condition.
1: Fox's Trey Yanks in Tel Aviv. At Soccer's World Cup, Team USA defeats Bosnia-Herzegovina 2-0. Flo Balogun scored the first goal, but later picked up a controversial red card, meaning he will miss the next game against Belgium.
3: We had to dig deep for that one. Obviously, I felt we put on such a good performance and didn't deserve the red card. I mean, I didn't see it, but it's unfortunate.
1: Team USA star Christian Pulisic on Fox. 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
7: State Representative J.D. 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Speaking to WIBC's Ethan Hatcher and Brian Baker, Prescott says the change will wipe out administrative costs and spread the tax burden based on consumption.
8: It's a complete repeal of the property tax system, including the assessments, all business personal property taxes across the board for homeowners, for businesses, for rental properties, all property tax types.
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5: Indiana Governor Mike Braun awarded more than $84 million in community crossings matching infrastructure grants to 147 cities, towns, and counties across Indiana this week, bringing the total from the fiscal year 2026 call for projects to just over $165 million for local road and bridge projects. Cities, towns, and counties submitted applications during a call for projects in October of 2025. Submissions from the previous call were used to determine additional awards. Funding for community crossings comes from the state's local road and bridge matching grant fund. This program has provided more than $2 billion for local road improvement projects since its inception in 2016. A list of all 340 communities receiving matching funds in the fiscal year 2026 call for projects is available online. The next call for projects will open in September. Locally, additional money was allocated to LaPorte County in the amount of $1 million. Francisville received $342,084.80. As part of the program, Michigan City received $774,697.92. And Stark County was awarded $750,189.60. Previous local awardees of the grant include Knox, North Judson, Pulaski County, and Wanata. Some new laws took effect across Indiana yesterday. John Herrick reports.
9: Teenagers can now get their driver's licenses at an earlier age than before. Governor Braun says they can now get one as soon as they turn 16. The previous law stated that Indiana

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2: From the Tri-County Weather Center, it'll be sunny and hot today, 93 the high, 103 for the heat index. Rain moves back into the forecast tonight, 20% chance of showers and a low of 74. Friday, more rain, high of 91, heat index 99, 60% chance of rain. Friday night, more rain, low of 71, 60% chance of rain. Outlook for Saturday, more rain in the forecast, 70% chance, and a high near 90. To see the extended forecast, visit our website, WKVI.com.
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4: Hey, July 2nd means happy birthday to Marshall Wallen. He's celebrating his 16th birthday today. That's my grandson, Devin and Elizabeth's oldest. Marshall's 16, hard to believe. He's looking forward to getting his driver's license, that's for sure. We were chatting last night, and I told him, I got my driver's license back in the day. It was 30 days and one day after your birthday. So, on July 20th, my cousin Sandy Ziegler took me to the license branch when it was still on Shield Street in Knox in the old days, and I got my driver's license and drove home. Ah, yeah, Sandy. Well, they're all dead, so we can talk about it now. Sandy gave me my driving lessons. Oh, good thing Kinder and Jerry and my mom never found out about that. So there you go. Happy birthday to Marshall. He's going to be getting his probably in 6 months or so. Well, anyway, what's going on? Of course, Lenny D, 5-star in the Knox Mall. Fireworks all around us this weekend. Culver's got a big event. And more towns, too. Okay, it's the morning show. Stay tuned. Here is Lenny D, how 5-Star can help you plan your celebration.
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0: Turning now to funeral arrangements. 97-year-old Donald P. Don Bush of Monticello and formerly of Pulaski County passed away June 29th. There will be a visitation from 12:30 to 2:30 p.m. Eastern Time today, Thursday, July 2nd, at St. James Salem Community Church in Francisville, with funeral services to begin at 3 p.m. at the church. Memorial contributions may be made to the Gideons International. Arrangements have been entrusted to Frayne Mortuary in Francisville in memory of 97-year-old Don.

0: Donald P. Don Bush of Monticello and formerly of Pulaski County. You can find complete obituary information online at WKVI.com.
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1: 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Do we have more upside potential in your opinion?
2: Well, Andy, we're going into a three-day weekend. Fourth of July weekend does have a little bit of a history of being a game changer. It could happen, but I'm not sure what could change that. Weather just looks really good so far. And you look at the upcoming forecasts and for the next few weeks, I don't see anything challenging in the weather, you know, if these forecasts come to fruition. So wouldn't be surprised to see a two-sided trade unless some unforeseen demand shows up. Weekly export sales, nobody's looking for any great shakes in that regard.
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4: Where can you find all the activities in our area? How about WKBI's community calendar? There's a lot going on the community calendar, taking us into July, of course. June was a big month. The Toto Mennonite Church is having VBS July 6th through the 17th. Info's on the calendar. July 7th, they'll have a mobile food pantry distribution at St. Thomas. The Society of St. Vincent de Paul and Catholic Charities of the Diocese of Gary will host this on Tuesday, July 7th from 10 a.m. until supplies are exhausted. Of course, St. Thomas, 406 East Washington here in Knox, one bag or box per family, and take along your photo ID. July 11th, Parkview Haven Summer Market. Do not forget to mark this on your calendar. It's the same day as their townwide yard sale in Francisville. It'll be going on from 10 to 2 Eastern Time. Local food vendors, food trucks, arts and crafts, food and more. I'll be there spinning music. And we're looking forward to a big day. Don't forget, July 11th is Hoosier Valley Railroad Museum's Civilians and Soldiers in History Day. And they kick it off on Friday night at 6 p.m. Central Time. Passengers have the choice of riding in open-air sightseeing cars, vintage coaches, or first class while rolling down the tracks through the Northwest Indiana countryside. All the information, including what's going to be going on this special military and civilian day on the 11th, it's on the calendar. We've got some photos there. And, of course, how to get your tickets for the train rides. Okay, check it all out. There's a lot more coming up throughout the month on WKBI's community calendar, including Vacation Bible School at the Knox United Methodist Church on the 13th, 14th, and 15th of July. It is Camp Peace 2026, Knox United Methodist Church, 772-4228 for more information. 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It is Papa Farm Pizza downtown Knox. It is pizza worth driving for, 772-5888. They're open Tuesday through Saturday at 3 p.m.
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0: Hey, it is train ride season. What do I mean by train ride season? I mean the Hoosier Valley Railroad Museum. Yeah, they're in North Judson. They are having their summer train season. And on the 11th of July, it is the Hoosier Valley Railroad Museum's Civilians and Soldiers in History Day. Big events happen on Saturday the 11th, but they're kicking the train rides off on Friday night the 10th. Book your summer train ride. All the information is on the calendar on how to schedule and get your tickets. Well, numerous displays from various eras of U.S. history will be on the museum grounds, where admission is always free. Military and civilian reenactors will explain displays, answer questions, and participate in scheduled demonstrations. In addition, the Hoosier Valley Railroad Museum has a restored World War II Pullman troop car. Stroll around the grounds to see one of the largest museum collections of working railroad signals and all types of rolling stock, engines, and memorabilia of a bygone era. Check it all out on WKVI's Community Calendar. Community Calendar announcements are brought to you by Papa Farm Pizza, downtown Knox. It's pizza worth driving for. 772-5888. They're open Tuesday through Saturday at 3 p.m.
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0: Well, MBS Fitness, downtown Knox. I always love our conversations together. Jay Weinberg, good morning, sir.
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3: Live from Madison Square Garden, it's the Taylor Swift, Travis Kelce wedding with Ed Sheeran, Stevie Nicks, Tim McGraw, Dr. Phil McGraw, the Kansas City Chiefs, Taylor's Cats, the cast of Cats, Cat Williams, Cher, Selena Gomez, not Blake Lively, Gigi Hadid, Brittany Mahomes, Justin and Hailey Bieber, Henry Winkler dressed as the Fonz, the cast of Jersey Shore, Tom Hanks, Tyra Banks, Elizabeth Banks, Paul Anka, Paul Simon, Paul McCartney, Melissa McCarthy, Jenny McCarthy, Charlie McCarthy, and Jake from State Farm. 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
4: All the girls are here. Olivia,

0: Indiana Governor Mike Braun is considering extending the gas tax holiday, and earlier this week he explained why he paused it. More details coming up at 8. Also during your 8 a.m. local news, the Stark County Commissioners are scheduled to hold a regular meeting this upcoming Monday, July 6th. We'll be covering agenda items and more meeting details coming up at 8. 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I'm Becca Shepherd from the WKVI Information Center.
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2: From the Tri-County Weather Center, it'll be sunny and hot today, 93 the high, 103 for the heat index. Rain moves back into the forecast tonight, 20% chance of showers and a low of 74. Friday, more rain, high of 91, heat index 99, 60% chance of rain. Friday night, more rain, low of 71, 60% chance of rain. Outlook for Saturday, more rain in the forecast, 70% chance, and a high near 90. To see the extended forecast, visit our website, WKVI.com. 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Where's that 5 Star, Teddy?
3: In the Knox Mall.
4: Well, of course, we just wrapped up the month of June, and the month of June is a special time for me. It's a special time for my friend Ted Hayes. Teddy, thanks for being back over.
3: Well, it's fun to be here, and somebody had a birthday this month. Yeah. Rich Wallen.
4: Yeah, I did. I was never so glad to see 65, Ted, in all my years. I'm glad to get old because it's Medicare time.
3: Oh, good for you.
4: We'll get political just for 5 seconds. I can't believe we live in a country where a guy that is doing 60 hours a week can't get health care.
3: Where has all the money gone overseas?
4: Yeah, right.
3: And we're not properly taking care of our own citizens. And I'm not taking Democrat or Republican sides here. I want to see us take care of our own.
4: Exactly. Well, somebody else celebrated a birthday recently on the 26th. Mr. Ted Hayes, the icon, the legend.
3: Well, thank you for all the pictures you put up on the air that day. It was so appreciated.
4: Well, let's hope everybody, if they haven't had a chance to check out our Facebook feed, find and follow us and check Ted's post there for his birthday. Ted has so many friends down through the years. Ted, what an illustrious career you had here in small town America, just hometown folks and making it happen.
3: Well, coming down here in June is just really great for me because I started June 30th, 1969 here, and about a month later we put the station on the air. Early June in 1969, I came here for the first time. Okay. I didn't know where Knox, Indiana was, but I knew Harold Welter was here, and so I came up and applied for a job, and I am so happy that I did. I do remember stopping at Bessie's restaurant.
4: Okay, day. For sure. Where we should say where Knox Liquors is in that area, in that complex.
3: Bessie's. It went to Mary's mm-hmm. after that, and then another Mary after that. And it was so much fun to be a part of the beginning of this great institution called WKVI.
4: Oh, and you saw it through for such a long time. You know, it was odd last week, and I don't know how these things happen, but I've been replaying a lot of our Rich and Ted Remember things because these are classic, Ted. I've been doing these. You and I have been working on these for 4 years now. We've got so much material. Playing them once isn't enough. These are gems. These are people who movers and shakers and good folks in our area.
3: I appreciate it. We were down to my brother-in-law and sister-in-law's place for a couple of weeks, and I met in the complex a couple from Connecticut. He was at one time a superintendent in Yonkers, New York, and his wife was a vet tech, and I have a hard time with that, was a vet tech, and when they found out that I'd been in radio, the superintendent said, "Say something in radio." And I said, "Good morning, top of the morning to you, Ted Hayes here."
4: Yeah, I get that a lot. And, you know, it's funny because sometimes I'll just be hearing myself talk, and I'm like, "Oh, it's that radio guy." It just comes out, you know?
3: Yeah, that's right.
4: It's fun stuff. Well, let me ask you one more question then.
3: Okay.
4: For this interview. At 83 years old,
3: mm-hmm.
4: what have you learned that might, if you would go back to the Ted Hayes of his 20s, what might you do different in life than having the wisdom of an 83-year-old?
3: Well, I'll tell you what, it wouldn't have been in any other profession.
4: Okay.
3: I have loved the profession that I have been in, and I was talking to a guy from Connecticut, as I said, and I told him, "Hey, I'll probably be interviewing you before it's all over because I just enjoy talking to people."
4: Same.
3: Yeah, it same. Is.
4: Last week I broadcast from the Pulaski County 4-H Fair. I was live, and I had Max Jones from Parkview Haven, and he's got a lot of great people that work for him and for Pulaski Healthcare mm-hmm. Center. And just sitting down and interviewing these great people, it's just conversation. It's good shared conversation.
3: Absolutely. And I was thinking of Clarabelle Troike and that gang from the Beef Association.
4: At the fair, yeah.
3: Did you have a...
4: I wasn't at the Stark County Fair this year. We had some health issues, and we're going to bring you back. I have some things I want to talk to you. Let's just share with the listeners about a couple of things that are going on. How about that?
3: Okay, that'd be great.
4: All right, it is Ted Hayes here celebrating last week his birthday. Turning 83. Teddy, thanks so much.
3: Okay, it's been fun.
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0: Well, cell phones have changed the world, right? There's a little story out. Are you someone whose phone is always dead? Or are you scanning every room for outlets once your phone dips below 50%? Well, according to important new research, the panic percentage where the average person starts worrying about their phone's charge is 38%. Of course, how long it takes to get there depends on your phone, how much you're using it, and how good you are about charging it overnight. 34% of folks say they don't get concerned until their battery falls below 20, or when they get that warning on their device, and 13% claim they're unfazed until it's under 10%. At the other end of the spectrum, 24% of Americans start to worry about their battery life before it's even dropped to 50%, and not surprisingly, freaking out over battery life is more common among younger adults than us older folks. What does that mean?
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We have a new singing sensation. She won the Minionese Singing Competition at the Minions and Monsters premiere at the Dolby Theater in L.A. Here's 26-year-old Renea Kendo singing her cover of I'll Be There by the Jackson 5.

0: She won a Golden Banana Trophy. And if you're a Minion fan, be sure to check out the new Minions and Monsters movie.
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0: big shortage of fireworks. That's not good, because the only thing worse than mixing booze and fireworks is mixing booze and bootleg fireworks. That's what I say.
1: They're having a special out here at Burbank's McDonald's. They have an independence burger that they're making up. It's half meat and half prunes. And I want to tell you, one bite of the independence burger and you're really set free.
0: Well, guys, a lot of people have road trips planned this summer, but I just saw that gas stations all over the country could run out of gas in the coming months. It's going to be a tough summer, especially because gasoline is the main ingredient in White Claw Surge.
2: Coors Light unveiled a refrigerated bow tie called the Burr Tie, in case you're wondering what kind of idea comes out of a Friday meeting at 4:45.
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4: Fox News, I'm Gianna Gelosi. The U.S. and Tehran wrapping up indirect talks in Qatar yesterday on a positive note.
5: Mediators in Qatar announced that positive progress was made in those technical talks on Wednesday in Doha aimed at advancing the memorandum of understanding. Already the Iranians are starting to admit that some nuclear inspections will take place, and ultimately some of the money for sanctions relief will be used to purchase goods for the Iranian people.
4: Fox's Trey Yinks, Team USA, is moving on to the round of 16 after beating Bosnia and Herzegovina 2-0, despite playing a man down after Balogun was handed a red card.
6: We had to dig deep for that one. Obviously, I felt we put on such a good performance and didn't deserve the red card. I mean, I didn't see it, but it's unfortunate.
4: A star forward, Christian Pulisic. They'll play Monday at 8. 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
8: Press release from Marshall Stark Special Olympics Indiana shares its summer game success and the kickoff of its fall season. I'm Becca Shepherd from the WKVI Information Center. The release shares that 36 athletes went to Terre Haute to compete in swimming, track and field, powerlifting, and team bowling in the summer games this year. The summer also marked the debut of bocce as a new sport for the program. The athletes' hard work and dedication paid off as they brought home a total of 84 awards, 20 gold medals, 11 silver, 9 bronze, and 44 fourth through eighth place ribbons. Additionally, the fall sports lineup is already in motion and expands the program's reach with the introduction of golf and distance run and walk to the seasonal offerings. Fall sports for Special Olympics include equestrian, softball, golf, cornhole, flag football, and distance run and walk. Volunteers and community members are encouraged to come out, cheer on the teams, and support the athletes at upcoming practices and regional games. For more information on how to register as an athlete, volunteer as a coach, or to support the program, you can reach out to MarshallStarkSO@gmail.com. That email address can also be found online at WKVI.com. The Stark County Commissioners will be holding a regular meeting this upcoming Monday, July 6th. The meeting is scheduled to begin at 5 p.m. Central Time and will be held at the Stark County Annex Building, located at 53 East Mount Street in Knox. The meeting will begin with the approval of vendor claims, payroll claims, and the minutes from the Commissioners' June 15th meeting. Commissioners will discuss fire access with multiple officials, followed by a discussion on air conditioning and heating at the County Highway Garage. The Highway Superintendent will also discuss take-home vehicles with Commissioners. Representatives from the Humane Society are scheduled to present a funding request to commissioners, followed by a discussion on insurance programs available for county employees with a representative from Globe Life Insurance. A discussion will be held regarding a road easement in Oregon Township, and the commissioners are expected to consider a skill contract during the meeting as well. Office space needs for information technology will be discussed, as well as a right-of-way on Boa Drive. Commissioners will have a discussion regarding towing, and after any other business that may come before the board, the meeting will be adjourned. The public is invited to attend this meeting. Indiana Governor Mike Braun is thinking about extending the gas tax holiday, and on Monday he explained why he paused it.
9: With what we saw happening in the Middle East, it did catapult prices down, although there have been a few breaches of the kind of ceasefire, so we'll see.
8: The tax breaks are set to expire July 7th. Because cities rely on that money to fix potholes and pave roads, Braun is ordering the state to repay local governments for gas tax money they missed. Budget officials will calculate the amounts to see if they can get those payments out next month. I'm Becca Shepherd from the W.

0: in all areas.
1: From the Tri-County Weather Center, it'll be sunny and hot today, 93 the high, 103 for the heat index. Rain moves back into the forecast tonight, 20% chance of showers and a low of 74. Friday, more rain, high of 91, heat index 99, 60% chance of rain. Friday night, more rain, low of 71, 60% chance of rain. Outlook for Saturday, more rain in the forecast, 70% chance, and a high near 90. To see the extended forecast, visit our website, WKVI.com.
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13: Hey, big happy birthday's going out to my grandson, Marshall Wallen, celebrating his 16th birthday. Yeah, happy birthday, Marshall. You're a great kid. Appreciate you. All righty, what's going on in our area? A lot of fireworks around our area, including Culver's big event this weekend. LaPorte's got a big event. Valpo's got a big event. Okay, Crown Point, if you make it over that far, huge parade, usually about 2.5 hours. And we got a big party at our house. I am cooking. I love to cook. I'm making potato salad. Michelle says, my wife, she says I make the best potato salad she's ever eaten. So I am making potato salad, sloppy joes, baked beans. We're having Italian beef. It's going to be a big party at the Wallen O'Day household in Crown Point on Friday. Or no, wait, Saturday. And then Sunday, guess what? We are having another grandbaby. So we're having a reveal party on Sunday. Isaac and Morgan are having a baby. And my guess is it's a boy, but we'll find out on Sunday. So that's a big weekend for us. How about you? What's going on? It's the morning show here. It's going to be light the next couple days because we're going into the holidays. But starting on Monday, we're playing What's My Word? Looking forward to that. Who's back on the air? How about Yellow River Farms? Looking forward to having them back on the air. Back to Basics is coming back on the air too. They're, of course, their new location in the Castle Building at Highway 8 and 17. Stop in and see Lori. She's got what you need. Juanita's there one day a week, so... Okay, your friends and folks all on local community radio, and don't forget to get your fireworks at Danny's Fireworks on US 35 right here in K-Town. It is the morning show. Stay tuned.
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0: 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We appreciate them. Appreciate Barb and Max Jones, everybody at Parkview. Okay, a lot of the events are next week, but it kicks off tomorrow, Friday, from 11 to 4 with Grandpa's Snow Shaved Ice there on site. Then, how about Ben's Soft Pretzels? They're on July 6th from 11 to 1:30 Eastern Time. That is on Monday. There's a quilt show going on on Tuesday, the 7th. And they're looking for folks that might want to show off their fair exhibits or even bring their animals over. Get a hold of Barb at Parkview Haven and find out all the information there. 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You can contact Barb also at 219-567-2992 or email Beckert, it looks like, at parkviewhaven.com. They're going to have a car show at Parkview on the 10th of July. That'll happen at 10 a.m. And, of course, Saturday is Parkview Haven's Summer Market, July 11th. Saturday, July 11th. It's the same day as the townwide garage sales, yard sales in the Francisville area. It's happening from 10 to 2 Eastern Time, WKVI. I'll be there providing some music, our My DJ service. 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That's in the 219 area code, Parkview Haven. 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All of Barb's contact information, of course, Barb Eckert, the activities director, all of her information is on WKVI's community calendar. 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It is pizza we're thriving for. 772-5888. They are open daily Tuesday through Saturday at 3 p.m. And, of course, the wood-fired pizza truck at many events throughout our community.
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0: A guy posted a video of him mocking how ridiculous grandparent names have become.
2: Hey, do you guys want to go see Yeah Yeah and Yo-Yo? Grab your toys. We're going to go see Gabba Gabba and Garfunkel. Who wants to go visit Shaboobie and Paw? Look who's coming up the driveway. It's Gam Gam and Hee Haw. You guys want to spend the night at Lolly and Grandolph's house? Who wants to go see Grandma and Dan?
0: I tend to agree. I'm like, what happened to Grandma and Grandpa? I mean, my grandkids call me Papa, and I guess that's okay, and I don't know how that started. But I'm like, Grandma and Grandpa, right? What's wrong with that? And I can say this because they'll never hear this on the radio, but Mimi, Gaga, Lala, oh brother.
3: 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They're all played on 99.3 Vinyl Gold, WKVI.

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1: The Knox Community School Board will be holding a regular meeting followed by an executive session this upcoming Monday, July 6th. Find out agenda items and more meeting details coming up during your noon local news. Also coming up at noon, some new laws took effect in Indiana recently. We've got updates including the new laws regarding when teenagers can get their driver's licenses and more. More details coming up at noon. I'm Becca Shepherd from the WKVI Information Center.
2: From the Tri-County Weather Center, it'll be sunny and hot today, 93 the high, 103 for the heat index. Rain moves back into the forecast tonight, 20% chance of showers and a low of 74. Friday, more rain, high of 91, heat index 99, 60% chance of rain. Friday night, more rain, low of 71, 60% chance of rain. Outlook for Saturday, more rain in the forecast, 70% chance, and a high near 90. To see the extended forecast, visit our website, WKVI.com. 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
3: In the Knox Mall.
4: Well, of course, we just wrapped up the month of June, and the month of June is a special time for me. It's a special time for my friend Ted Hayes. Teddy, thanks for being back over.
3: Well, it's fun to be here, and somebody had a birthday this month. Yeah. Rich Wallen.
4: Yeah, I did. I was never so glad to see 65, Ted, in all my years. I'm glad to get old because it's Medicare time.
3: Oh, good for you.
4: We'll get political just for 5 seconds. I can't believe we live in a country where a guy that is doing 60 hours a week can't get health care.
3: Where has all the money gone overseas?
4: Yeah, right.
3: And we're not properly taking care of our own citizens. And I'm not taking Democrat or Republican sides here. I want to see us take care of our own.
4: Exactly. Well, somebody else celebrated a birthday recently on the 26th. Mr. Ted Hayes, the icon, the legend.
3: Well, thank you for all the pictures you put up on the air that day. It was so appreciated.
4: Well, let's hope everybody, if they haven't had a chance to check out our Facebook feed, find and follow us and check Ted's post there for his birthday. Ted has so many friends down through the years. Ted, what an illustrious career you had here in small town America, just hometown folks and making it happen.
3: Well, coming down here in June is just really great for me because I started June 30th. 1969 here, and about a month later we put the station on the air. Early June in 1969, I came here for the first time. Okay. I didn't know where Knox, Indiana was, but I knew Harold Welter was here, and so I came up and applied for a job, and I am so happy that I did. I do remember stopping at Bessie's restaurant.
4: Okay, for sure. Where we should say where Knox Liquors is in that area, in that complex.
3: Uh-huh.
4: It was Bessie's.
3: It went to Mary's mm-hmm. after that, and then another Mary after that. And it was so much fun to be a part of the beginning of this great institution called WKVI.
4: Oh, and you saw it through for such a long time. You know, it was odd last week, and I don't know how these things happen, but I've been replaying a lot of our Rich and Ted Remember things because these are classic, Ted. I've been doing these. You and I have been working on these for 4 years now. We've got so much material. Playing them once isn't enough. These are gems. These are people who movers and shakers and good folks in our area.
3: I appreciate it. We were down to my brother-in-law and sister-in-law's place for a couple of weeks, and I met in the complex a couple from Connecticut. He was at one time a superintendent in Yonkers, New York, and his wife was a vet tech, and I have a hard time with that, was a vet tech, and when they found out that I'd been in radio, the superintendent said, "Say something in radio." And I said, "Good morning, top of the morning to you, Ted Hayes here."
4: Yeah, I get that a lot. And, you know, it's funny because sometimes I'll just be hearing myself talk, and I'm like, "Oh, it's that radio guy." It just comes out, you know?
3: Yeah, that's right.
4: It's fun stuff. Well, let me ask you one more question then.
3: Okay.
4: For this interview. At 83 years old,
3: mm-hmm.
4: what have you learned that might, if you would go back to the Ted Hayes of his 20s, what might you do different in life than having the wisdom of an 83-year-old?
3: Well, I'll tell you what, it wouldn't have been in any other profession.
4: Okay.
3: I have loved the profession that I have been in, and I was talking to a guy from Connecticut, as I said, and I told him, "Hey, I'll probably be interviewing you before it's all over because I just enjoy talking to people."
4: Same.
3: Yeah, it same. Is.
4: Last week I broadcast from the Pulaski County 4-H Fair. I was live, and I had Max Jones from Parkview Haven, and he's got a lot of great people that work for him and for Pulaski Healthcare mm-hmm. Center. And just sitting down and interviewing these great people, it's just conversation. It's good shared conversation.
3: Absolutely. And I was thinking of Clarabelle Troike and that gang from the Beef Association.
4: At the fair, yeah.
3: Did you have a...
4: I wasn't at the Stark County Fair this year. We had some health issues, and we're going to bring you back. I have some things I want to talk to you. Let's just share with the listeners about a couple of things that are going on. How about that?
3: Okay, that'd be great.
4: All right, it is Ted Hayes here celebrating last week his birthday, turning 83. Teddy, thanks so much.
3: Okay, it's been fun.
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We have a new singing sensation. She won the Minionese Singing Competition at the Minions and Monsters premiere at the Dolby Theater in L.A. Here's 26-year-old Renea Kendo singing her cover of I'll Be There by the Jackson 5.

0: 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And if you're a Minion fan, be sure to check out the new Minions and Monsters movie. 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
2: In the Knox Mall.
3: Big shortage of fireworks. That's not good, because the only thing worse than mixing booze and fireworks is mixing booze and bootleg fireworks. That's what I say.
4: They're having a special out here at Burbank's McDonald's. They have an independence burger that they're making up. It's half meat and half prunes. And I want to tell you, one bite of the independence burger and you're really set free.
3: Well, guys, a lot of people have road trips planned this summer, but I just saw that gas stations all over the country could run out of gas in the coming months. It's going to be a tough summer, especially because gasoline is the main ingredient in White Claw Surge.
5: Coors Light unveiled a refrigerated bow tie called the Burr Tie, in case you're wondering what kind of idea comes out of a Friday meeting at 4:45.
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6: Fox News, I'm CJ Papa. Millions of Americans dealing with life-threatening heat dome, triple-digit temps in the central and eastern portions of the nation. This woman in Philadelphia had an outdoor splash pad with her grandkids.
7: It is hot. I want to cut the air off, and the water is beautiful. It's just a nice little breeze, and I can get wet with the children. I'm loving it. It's really nice.
6: Her grandchild agrees.
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6: A high in Philly today, forecast to at least 100 degrees. It's so hot, the upper Montgomery County Volunteer Fire Department in Maryland pushing back its fireworks show from Independence Day to Sunday, July 5th. The Navy searching today for a missing sailor in the Caribbean Sea. Three others on the helicopter that went down are okay, say officials. In Israel commemorates 1,000 days since the October 7th massacre with a moment of silence earlier, but there were demonstrators clashing with police. America's listening to Fox News.
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1: 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From the Tri-County Weather Center, it'll be sunny and hot today, 93 the high, 103 for the heat index. Rain moves back into the forecast tonight, 20% chance of showers and a low of 74. Friday, more rain, high of 91, heat index 99, 60% chance of rain. Friday night, more rain, low of 71, 60% chance of rain. Outlook for Saturday, more rain in the forecast, 70% chance and a high near 90. To see the extended forecast, visit our website, WKVI.com.
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24: You know, it's hard to work when you get close to a holiday. 4th of July has become a huge one. Of course, with this 250, everybody's talking about everything going on. Mark and Shirley Rippey were on a couple weeks back talking about events before the Mint Festival and the bell ringing and all that that's going on. Well, how about it? What are you doing? Are you working today? 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We got great vinyl gold music, some community calendar announcements, and more. 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

0: Where can you find all the activities in our area? How about WKBI's community calendar? There's a lot going on the community calendar, taking us into July, of course. June was a big month. The Toto Mennonite Church is having VBS July 6th through the 17th. Info's on the calendar. July 7th, they'll have a mobile food pantry distribution at St. Thomas. The Society of St. Vincent de Paul and Catholic Charities of the Diocese of Gary will host this on Tuesday, July 7th from 10 a.m. until supplies are exhausted. Of course, St. Thomas, 406 East Washington here in Knox, one bag or box per family, and take along your photo ID. July 11th, Parkview Haven Summer Market. Do not forget to mark this on your calendar. It's the same day as their townwide yard sale in Francisville. It'll be going on from 10 to 2 Eastern Time. Local food vendors, food trucks, arts and crafts, food and more. I'll be there spinning music. And we're looking forward to a big day. Don't forget July 11th is Hoosier Valley Railroad Museum's Civilians and Soldiers in History Day. And they kick it off on Friday night at 6 p.m. Central Time. Passengers have the choice of riding in open-air sightseeing cars, vintage coaches, or first class while rolling down the tracks through the Northwest Indiana countryside. All the information, including what's going to be going on this special military and civilian day on the 11th, it's on the calendar. We've got some photos there. And, of course, how to get your tickets for the train rides. Okay, check it all out. There's a lot more coming up throughout the month on WKBI's community calendar, including Vacation Bible School at the Knox United Methodist Church on the 13th, 14th, and 15th of July. It is Camp Peace 2026, Knox United Methodist Church, 772-4228 for more information. 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It is Papa Farm Pizza downtown Knox. It is pizza worth driving for, 772-5888. They're open Tuesday through Saturday at 3 p.m.
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0: there's a big week next week coming up at Parkview Haven in Francisville, of course. Parkview Haven, one of our radio partners. We appreciate them. Appreciate Barb and Max Jones, everybody at Parkview. Okay, a lot of the events are next week, but it kicks off tomorrow, Friday, from 11 to 4 with Grandpa Snow Shaved Ice there on site. Then, how about Ben's Soft Pretzels? They're on July 6th from 11 to 1:30 Eastern Time. That is on Monday. There's a quilt show going on on Tuesday, the 7th. And they're looking for folks that might want to show off their fair exhibits or even bring their animals over. Get a hold of Barb at Parkview Haven and find out all the information there. 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You can contact Barb also at 219-567-2992 or email Beckert, it looks like, at parkviewhaven.com. They're going to have a car show at Parkview on the 10th of July. That'll happen at 10 a.m. And, of course, Saturday is Parkview Haven's Summer Market, July 11th. Saturday, July 11th. It's the same day as the townwide garage sales, yard sales in the Francisville area. It's happening from 10 to 2 Eastern Time, WKVI. I'll be there providing some music, our My DJ service. They'll have local food vendors, food trucks, arts and crafts, and more. 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That's in the 219 area code, Parkview Haven. And it's all on WKVI's community calendar. 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All of Barb's contact information, of course, Barb Eckert, the activities director. All of her information is on WKVI's community calendar. 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Community calendar on air brought to us by Papa Farm Pizza downtown Knox. It is pizza we're driving for. 772-5888. 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

0: This is not headline news. It's 4th of July weekend, or as dogs know it, the apocalypse. Taylor Swift is expected to get married this weekend in Madison Square Garden, which means for once it'll finally make sense for her to constantly be on camera in a sports arena. Temperatures in New York City could reach 104 degrees tomorrow. Even hotter, the armpits of Taylor's wedding planner. And a daily cup of coffee could lower your risk of liver disease. Unless you're drinking Irish coffee. This is not headline news.
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0: Looking to put some extra bang in your 4th of July? Well, the Hallmark Channel just kicked off their Christmas in July movie season. Let's see what's going on to heat us up even more tonight.
1: Tonight, Hallmark's Christmas in July celebration continues with Christmas with a Gymnast. He's a tilt-a-whirl ride operator with 4 teeth and a precocious 6-year-old son who's doing time in juvie. She's a gorgeous retired gymnast who can't have a child of her own due to a bad dismount at the 2018 Summer Games.
2: Oh!
1: Ouch. 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
1: 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The U.S. Navy Band in New York serenading the parade of ships for the Sail 4th 250 Festival in New York Harbor. 37 tall ships, 40 naval vessels, and the Navy Blue Angels fly by salute under a heat dome of 100 degree highs. 270 million people spreading from the Midwest, peaking today into July 4th. The Navy searching for a missing sailor in the Arabian Sea.
2: After an emergency water landing in the Arabian Sea, U.S. Naval Forces Central Command posted to X saying there's no indication the emergency was caused by hostile action. Three of the helicopter's four crew members have been recovered and are in stable condition aboard the George H.W. Bush.
1: Fox's Trey Yangston, Tel Aviv. AAA advises the busiest getaway travel time on the roads today, 2 to 6 p.m., noon to 7 tomorrow. 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
0: From the Tri-County Weather Center, it'll be sunny and hot today, 93 the high, 103 for the heat index. Rain moves back into the forecast tonight, 20% chance of showers and a low of 74. Friday, more rain, high of 91, heat index 99, 60% chance of rain. Friday night, more rain, low of 71, 60% chance of rain. Outlook for Saturday, more rain in the forecast, 70% chance, and a high near 90. To see the extended forecast, visit our website, WKVI.com.
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0: I'm John Tesh. What is this place? This is the place where you can solve your money problems, your family issues. You can lose 10 pounds here. The 411, so your life doesn't become a 911.
1: I have a fascinating piece to start you off here on the John Tesh radio program, Intelligence for Your Life, and the latest on AI. Ever wonder how you can, or a teacher can, or an employer, spot something that was written using AI? Well, four universities identified linguistic fingerprints, or tells, that are dead giveaways that something was produced by artificial intelligence. For example, ChatGPT uses the word utilize more than humans or other language models. DeepSeek likes to use the word certainly a lot, while the AI model Claude overuses words like delves and underscores. More words used by AI more than human writers: comprehensive, crucial, and pivotal. So specifically, showcasing and underscores are used 9 times more frequently than when something is written by a human. AI also tends to give generic advice or information, and sentences tend to be almost identical in length.
2: All the intelligence in one place. 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

0: back to Intelligence for Your Life. John Tesh here. Did you know that your phone records every single time you pick it up and swipe it open? On an iPhone, it's in settings under screen time. But how can you control the urge to pick up your phone and start scrolling? Clinical psychologist Diana Hill says more scrolling time typically means more sedentary time. I agree. But you can train yourself to crave movement the same way we've all trained ourselves to check our phones. Basically, social media activates the brain's reward pathways, instantly giving us a hit of feel-good dopamine. Exercise triggers a more gradual release of dopamine. Plus, it releases other mood-boosting chemicals that reduce stress, depression, anxiety, and cognitive overload. So Dr. Hill recommends we surf the urge to scroll. It's a mindfulness tool people use to cope with addiction cravings, like for cigarettes. You notice the urge rise and fall like a wave and just ride it out. Because no matter how big the wave is or the urge, it will always come back down. And while you're riding the wave, move, stretch, do squats, go for a walk. Because when you tie the two together, the next time you feel the urge to look at your phone, you'll also start feeling the urge to move. Love it.
1: I-F-Y-L. Intelligence for Your Life.
0: And just ahead, you might be a nice, wonderful person until you get behind the wheel. In a moment, we'll talk about the phenomenon known as car brain. Stand by.
2: Hey, it is train ride season. What do I mean by train ride season? I mean the Hoosier Valley Railroad Museum. Yeah, they're in North Judson. They are having their summer train season. And on the 11th of July, it is the Hoosier Valley Railroad Museum's Civilians and Soldiers in History Day. Big events happen on Saturday the 11th, but they're kicking the train rides off on Friday night the 10th. Book your summer train ride. All the information is on the calendar on how to schedule and get your tickets. Well, numerous displays from various eras of U.S. history will be on the museum grounds, where admission is always free. Military and civilian reenactors will explain displays, answer questions, and participate in scheduled demonstrations. In addition, the Hoosier Valley Railroad Museum has a restored World War II Pullman troop car. Stroll around the grounds to see one of the largest museum collections of working railroad signals and all types of rolling stock, engines, and memorabilia of a bygone era. Check it all out on WKVI's Community Calendar. Community Calendar announcements are brought to you by Papa Farm Pizza, downtown Knox. It's pizza worth driving for, 772-5888. They're open Tuesday through Saturday at 3 p.m.
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0: www.tesh.com is where you can send me an email. Thousands do every week. We would love to hear from you.
1: We've talked a lot on the program about road rage, how dangerous it is for all involved. But the experts say you should really call it car brain. The American Institute of Cognitive Therapy saying car brain is when otherwise decent people act selfish, reckless, or even hostile just because they're in a car, like speeding through a school zone because they're late for work. In any other context, we'd call that antisocial behavior. But behind the wheel, it's been normalized lately. We get car brain because driving makes us feel more competitive, which makes us behave more aggressively than we normally would. People also feel less inhibited when they're driving because they feel more autonomous. And any perceived inconvenience ignites car brain, causing us to commit often or justify behavior we'd never accept otherwise. Like, you'd never scream at somebody to get out of your way at the grocery store. This is why the experts say, don't miss this, the next time something makes your blood boil behind the wheel, try some deep breathing and replace negative thoughts with positive ones. Like, if somebody has their blinker on for 5 miles, think, I do that sometimes too, instead of, what an idiot. You don't want to have car brain. You could be arrested for it.

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0: So, Gabe, I can tell from the emails and the questions we get on Facebook that people are still enamored of dream intelligence. So, here's some from Joseph D. Koenig, a professor at University of Ottawa School of Psychology. He says our dreams change as we age. He has studied dreaming for 50 years. For example, children typically have more animals in their dreams than adults. Children also have more nightmares. Their biggest fear is abandonment and loss of parental care. What do you think?
1: There's no way I could have more animals in my dreams than my kids have in theirs. They always dream about animals. And the parental abandonment thing, that's because of kids' movies. Yeah. Because in every kids' movie, you're shown, oh, all of a sudden, the dad goes to the insane asylum, or the mom dies, or the dad gets angry and leaves. Yeah. And they do that to give the kids agency, but that's the media that they consume.
0: Yeah. In Disney, the mom is dead before it even starts.
1: Oh, yeah. I mean, in the worst case scenario, it's Bambi. You watch it die.
0: Yeah. In teens, they dream, they're hormone driven, right? Teens with more dreams of attraction, sports, and friends.
1: Yes. I can confirm my daughter, who is in the middle of the throes of puberty, absolutely those are what her dreams are about.
0: The elderly report dreams of being lost in a strange environment and for searching for their car. I'm always searching for the tour bus. I can never find it.
1: I've had the car one for sure. I've had the car one for sure where I just, oh, where did I park? And it's like that episode of Seinfeld.
0: Yeah, and retired people tend to have more work-related nightmares of being back at their old job.
1: It's like when you finish school and you have the dream of being and having a test you forgot to study for. It's the same thing. You're done with work. Now you have the same dreams.
0: That's the latest on dreams.

0: All your favorite music plus intelligence for your life. I'm John Tesh. I am here each and every day to bring you all the information you need to live your life a whole lot better. As we say on this program every day, don't miss this stuff.
1: All right, intelligent people, you want an instant mood boost? Just watch a movie, but don't do it sitting on your couch. Go to the movie theater. According to research from Yale, you'll get a bigger mood boost than if you watch a movie at home, even if you go alone. It's because we enjoy pleasurable experiences 30% more when others are around, even if they're strangers. The presence of other people intensifies our focus, so we're immersed in the experience and enjoy the story even more. Next time a movie comes out that you really want to see, go ahead. Go watch it in the theater.
2: Making you the smartest person in the room.
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8: Fox News, I'm CJ Papa. 57,000 jobs created in June, the disappointing number from the Bureau of Labor Statistics.
9: 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But big declines in leisure and hospitality, bars and restaurants losing 61,000 jobs last month. And where was all that World Cup hiring?
8: Fox Business' Lauren Simonetti in Venezuela. Years earlier, rescuers carrying out a 43-year-old man trapped in the base of a collapsed building 8 days after the twin earthquakes struck that nation. In the northern part of the nation, security guard was inside a small security cabin when the first violent tremor struck, and nearly two dozen are dead in the latest Russian onslaught inside Ukraine. 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
7: From the Tri-County Weather Center, it'll be sunny and hot today, 93 the high, 103 for the heat index. Rain moves back into the forecast tonight, 20% chance of showers and a low of 74. Friday, more rain, high of 91, heat index 99, 60% chance of rain. Friday night, more rain, low of 71, 60% chance of rain. Outlook for Saturday, more rain in the forecast, 70% chance, and a high near 90. To see the extended forecast, visit our website, WKVI.com.

0: This is the 411 so your life doesn't become a 911. All the information you need to live your life a whole lot better. We're coming back with more.
1: Making you the smartest person in the room, it is Intelligence for Your Life. John Tesh with you, as per always. And here's a number to keep in mind. It's the number 49. This is the age when researchers say most people suddenly become a lot less active. 49 years old. A study from Northeastern University looked at brain scans and activity levels of nearly 600 people between the ages of 18 and 81. They found that physical activity takes a nosedive right around age 49. Why? Well, it may be our brain's fault. As we age, the part of the brain that helps control impulses starts to change, which means instead of getting up and moving, our brain's more likely to say, nah, I'm just going to sit on the couch. So let this be a wake-up call. Knowing when the slowdown hits can help us build stronger movement habits before it gets harder. Also, when it comes to exercise, start young, say the experts. Kids who play sports are more likely to stay active as adults. I've seen this with my kids and grandkids. And if you have crossed the 49 mark, make movement fun. Gamify it. You're more likely to stay active if you enjoy it.
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0: Well, look at this. We now know silence has become the new luxury, and it's becoming a hot real estate trend. A company in Tokyo builds soundproof apartments, and there's a waiting list of over 6,000 people. Why the surge in this? Because the world is getting louder, so people are seeking out quiet. More people are also doing sound-heavy hobbies at home, like singing, gaming, and playing instruments, and they want a space where they can scream or shred a guitar without driving their neighbors nuts. The apartments in Tokyo are basically built as a room inside a room, with a little space between the interior and exterior walls, like a recording studio, actually. This cuts down on sound transmitted through floors and ceilings, and that matters because research shows that impact sounds, sudden loud sounds like stomping or banging, are a lot more stressful than steady noise like music. Another reason everyone is craving quiet these days, because the more disconnected we are from our neighbors, the less tolerant we are of their noise. Loneliness actually makes the noise feel worse. That's why experts say we're in a full-blown quiet movement, because we're also in a loneliness epidemic. So now everybody wants quiet, from silent apartments to the quiet travel trend to the $41 billion market for noise-canceling headphones.
1: Intelligence for your life with John Tesh.
0: And in just a moment, it's the breakup nobody saw coming. Spaghetti and meatballs coming up. I'll explain why we need to stop eating those two foods together. Seriously? Yeah, stand by.

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you know, some food combinations just make sense, like peanut butter and jelly or spaghetti and meatballs. But if you want your spaghetti to be a little healthier, experts are now saying lose the meatballs. Say it's not so. According to Ohio State University, when you eat tomato sauce, which is loaded with the antioxidant lycopene, with iron-rich foods like meatballs, the lycopene's benefits can drop by almost half. The researchers discovered that iron interferes with the body's ability to absorb lycopene. It's not totally clear why, but it may have to do with oxidation or with iron disrupting how our cells absorb nutrients from tomatoes. Lycopene is a big deal. It's been linked to a lower risk of several cancers, including skin, lung, and prostate. You've heard us report on all of this. So next time you're reaching for spaghetti with tomato sauce, maybe skip the meatballs if you want the full health boost. It's another reminder that what we eat and how we eat it can actually make a big difference.

0: 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We're coming back with all the information you need to live a better life.
1: All right, Gib, this just in. TikTok is no... I didn't mean to say the TikTok. TikTok...
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1: Of course, the artificial intelligence. 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
2: I think people have kind of gotten sour on social media, and they are way more into talking to AI now. You don't need to get 100 likes on your photo to feel validation. You can just ask AI to validate how you're feeling. People are using it for all kinds of stuff now, for better or for worse. That's what's happening. So, of course, ChatGPT is the most downloaded. People use it to email their boss. In fact, there's a whole subreddit of people who forget to remove the other parts of the conversation with AI, and they copy and paste the whole conversation into their email. Like, you know, sorry about your loss of your grandfather. And they take the body that they got AI to write, but then they put all of the back and forth with the AI to get there into the email because they weren't paying attention.
1: Yeah. Are you happy with my response?
2: Exactly. It's all in there.
1: Oh my God.

0: Where can you find all the activities in our area? How about WKBI's community calendar? There's a lot going on the community calendar, taking us into July, of course. June was a big month. The Toto Mennonite Church is having VBS July 6th through the 17th. Info's on the calendar. July 7th, they'll have a mobile food pantry distribution at St. Thomas. The Society of St. Vincent de Paul and Catholic Charities of the Diocese of Gary will host this on Tuesday, July 7th from 10 a.m. until supplies are exhausted. Of course, St. Thomas, 406 East Washington here in Knox, one bag or box per family, and take along your photo ID. July 11th, Parkview Haven Summer Market. Do not forget to mark this on your calendar. It's the same day as their townwide yard sale in Francisville. It'll be going on from 10 to 2 Eastern Time. Local food vendors, food trucks, arts and crafts, food and more. I'll be there spinning music. And we're looking forward to a big day. Don't forget, July 11th is Hoosier Valley Railroad Museum's Civilians and Soldiers in History Day. And they kick it off on Friday night at 6 p.m. Central Time. Passengers have the choice of riding in open-air sightseeing cars, vintage coaches, or first class while rolling down the tracks through the Northwest Indiana countryside. All the information, including what's going to be going on this special military and civilian day on the 11th, it's on the calendar. We've got some photos there. And, of course, how to get your tickets for the train rides. Okay, check it all out. There's a lot more coming up throughout the month on WKVI's community calendar, including Vacation Bible School at the Knox United Methodist Church on the 13th, 14th, and 15th of July. It is Camp Peace 2026, Knox United Methodist Church, 772-4228 for more information. 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It is Papa Farm Pizza downtown Knox. It is pizza worth driving for, 772-5888. They're open Tuesday through Saturday at 3 p.m.
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Here we go with some mood-boosting intel. For a mood boost, we want you to strike up a conversation with a perfect stranger, or just say hi to somebody in passing. People are always stunned when I do that. Any interaction with another human will lift your mood. This is according to the journal Social, Psychological, and Personality Science. In their recent study, of more than 60,000 people, a massive study, those who had a short conversation or just said hello to a stranger every day were happier and had greater life satisfaction. What's going on here? Well, it's because those seemingly inconsequential interactions create a sense of belonging. They make us feel more accepted and valued. And even sharing a quick joke or a compliment with a stranger can have a powerful effect that reduces the stress in your life.

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And the Shondells here on Vinyl Gold Radio, WKVI.

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2: Fox News, I'm Therese Crowley. Jubilation in Venezuela as a security guard is rescued from the wreckage 8 days after Venezuela's violent earthquakes destroyed some 60,000 buildings. Nearly 2,300 known dead, 50,000 people reported missing. War Secretary and former National Guardsman Pete Hegseth saluting the guard whose service has helped make D.C. safe for America 250 over the shouts of protesters.
3: It's incredible Americans like you who ignore the noise and you do your job. And you do it with courage and you do it with professionalism and you do it because you love your country, which is why you raise your right hand in the first place.
2: Great American State Fair theme of the day, American horsepower on the roads. 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
5: The Knox Community School Corporation's Board of School Trustees will be holding a regular session, followed by an executive session this upcoming Monday, July 6th. I'm Becca Shepherd for Stark County Family Dentistry from the WKVI Information Center. The regular session is scheduled to begin at 6 p.m. Central Time and will be held in Knox Community School Corporation's Administrative Buildings Boardroom. During the regular session, the board will adopt the agenda and vote on the approval of minutes from its June 15th meeting and executive session. There will be a section of the meeting set aside for public comments on agenda items, followed by a personnel report, during which the board will discuss one resignation and two new hires. Board members will also consider claims and NEOLA administrative guidelines. The NEOLA guidelines will be voted on during the board's July 20th board meeting. There will be a public hearing during the school board meeting in reference to EdFlex waivers for increased flexibility in paraprofessional requirements and in Title IV spending requirements. Knox Community School Corporation is seeking a waiver for increased flexibility in the hiring process of paraprofessionals at all schools. Information included on the agenda shares that Knox Community School Corporation anticipates an increase of 5% or more in student performance in ELA, math, and reading assessment scores with the approval of these waivers. After the public hearing, board members will receive an update on the high school construction project, followed by a section of the meeting for public comment on non-agenda items. After any comments and questions from administrators and the board, the meeting will be adjourned. Directly following the regular board meeting will be an executive session, and in accordance with Indiana's open meeting law, it has been shared that the topic of this executive session is to discuss a job performance evaluation of individual employees. While the regular board meeting is open to the public, executive sessions are not. Some new laws took effect across Indiana yesterday, John Herrick reports.
6: Teenagers can now get their driver's licenses at an earlier age than before. Governor Braun says they can now get one as soon as they turn 16. The previous law stated that Indiana teenagers had to wait until they were at least 16 years and 90 days old to get a driver's license. A new immigration enforcement law makes it so that governments, schools, or businesses must cooperate with immigration enforcement or face legal and potentially financial consequences. The Indiana National Guard can now establish its own military police force, with members gaining police powers when called to state active duty by the governor. John Herrick, Network Indiana.
5: Indiana Governor Mike Braun awarded more than $84 million in community crossings matching infrastructure grants to 147 cities, towns, and counties across Indiana this week, bringing the total from the fiscal year 2026 call for projects to just over $165 million for local road and bridge projects. Cities, towns, and counties submitted applications during a call for projects in October of 2025. Submissions from the previous call were used to determine additional awards. Funding for community crossings comes from the state's local road and bridge matching grant fund. This program has provided more than $2 billion for local road improvement projects since its inception in 2016. A list of all 340 communities receiving matching funds in the fiscal year 2026 call for projects is available online. The next call for projects will open in September. Locally, additional money was allocated to LaPorte County in the amount of $1 million. Francisville received $342,084.80. As part of the program, Michigan City received $774,697.92, and Stark County was awarded $750,189.60. Previous local awardees of the grant include Knox, North Judson, Pulaski County, and Wanata. Indiana Governor Mike Braun is thinking about extending the gas tax holiday, and on Monday he explained why he paused it.
7: With what we saw happening in the Middle East, it did catapult prices down, although there have been a few

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2: Turning now to funeral arrangements. 97-year-old Donald P. Don Bush of Monticello and formerly of Pulaski County passed away June 29th. There will be a visitation from 12:30 to 2:30 p.m. Eastern Time today, Thursday, July 2nd, at St. James Salem Community Church in Francisville, with funeral services to begin at 3 p.m. at the church. Memorial contributions may be made to the Gideon's International. Arrangements have been entrusted to Frayne Mortuary in Francisville in memory of 97-year-old Donald P. Don Bush of Monticello and formerly of Pulaski County. You can find complete obituary information online at WKVI.com.
3: From the Tri-County Weather Center, it'll be sunny and hot today, 93 the high, 103 for the heat index. Rain moves back into the forecast tonight, 20% chance of showers and a low of 74. Friday, more rain, high of 91, heat index 99, 60% chance of rain. Friday night, more rain, low of 71, 60% chance of rain. Outlook for Saturday, more rain in the forecast, 70% chance, and a high near 90. To see the extended forecast, visit our website, WKVI.com.
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2: More short covering for the corn, bean, and wheat markets. This is Hoosier Ag Today's Thursday midday farm market update. It's the final trading session this week with the 4th of July holiday starting tomorrow and markets close then. Global weather issues and the weaker dollar are supporting

0: Supportive today, and markets are now coming off the highs. September corn 426, up 3 1/4. December up 2 cents, 444 1/4. March 459, up 1 1/4. August beans 1136, up 2 3/4. September 2 cents higher at 1137 1/2. Novi 1150 3/4, 1 1/2 gain. And September wheat 605 1/4, up 0.25. August live cattle now down 52 at 241.30. August lean hogs 97.40, up 35. The markets are always at our free mobile app. I'm Andy Eubank, Hoosier Ag Today, Indiana's Farm Network.
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2: 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Market's green here. It is the last trading day before the extended holiday weekend. Markets will not open overnight tonight. They'll be closed all day tomorrow, and we will open back up normal trade overnight Sunday night into Monday. Do I expect much here? No. The greenness today isn't really super spectacular. Beans have been up 5 to 8 so far, but corn and wheat just kind of following along, not doing much. Energy markets down again, another $1.04 off of the August crude oil. Livestock markets are mixed, so there's not a lot of stories in the marketplace. It feels to me like volume is falling off here midday afternoon, and we're probably not going to see much action. We do have some rain coming in the next 48 hours. I'm Ryan Martin.
0: This is Hoosier Ag Today's Thursday Farm Market Preview. Tom Fritz is here from EFG Group in Chicago. The markets for the second session in a row, Tom, on the plus side, corn, beans, and wheat. Do we have more upside potential in your opinion?
3: Well, Andy, we're going into a three-day weekend. 4th of July weekend does have a little bit of a history of being a game changer. It could happen, but I'm not sure what could change that. Weather just looks really good so far. And you look at the upcoming forecasts and for the next few weeks, I don't see anything challenging in the weather, you know, if these forecasts come to fruition. So wouldn't be surprised to see a two-sided trade unless some unforeseen demand shows up. Weekly export sales, nobody's looking for any great shakes in that regard.
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4: 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It is my honor to be with you each and every day. Here's what I'd like you to do, though. I'd like you to be a part of the party here. Spread the news to your friends. Let them know this is the best place to hear all their favorite music, plus all the information they need to live their life a whole lot better. Thanks. It's the John Tesh Radio Show. Thanks for joining me for Intelligence for Your Life. Here's a conversation starter for you. You know, booking a big ballroom for your wedding is now out, and micro weddings, they're in, and they might be smarter, too. Last year, the average wedding guest list was 131 people. That was already down 28% from 20 years ago. But this year, according to the Wedding Report, 1 in 5 nuptials has only 50 guests or fewer. Not only are they a lot cheaper, costing less than half than a traditional wedding, couples say courthouse ceremonies and backyard parties let them spend more time with loved ones. Makes sense. And of course, businesses are catering to these micro weddings. Vegas-style chapels and companies offering curated micro weddings and elopements have opened all over the country. But small doesn't have to mean boring. City hall ceremonies have their own trending aesthetic. Searches on Pinterest for terms like city hall elopement and courthouse wedding dress ideas are surging among Gen Z.
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0: This is a Bloomberg Money Minute. Just 57,000 jobs added in June, far fewer than expected, and the numbers for April and May were revised sharply lower. Now, the hiring strength was concentrated in private education and health services. But in a surprise, leisure and hospitality showed the biggest losses, despite the U.S. co-hosting the World Cup and all the celebrations around America's 250th birthday. On Wall Street, that disappointing jobs report is raising bets that the Fed won't be hiking interest rates anytime soon. With that, the Dow is higher. It's up 0.2%, but the tech-heavy NASDAQ is getting slammed again. It's down 1% on a loss in chipmaker shares. The S&P 500 down about 0.25%. Oil is lower. It's at $68 a barrel, right around where it was before the war began. Meantime, leading European powers tell Bloomberg that they now accept that tanker ships going through the Strait of Hormuz will likely have to pay fees to Iran and Oman. Tom Busby, Bloomberg Radio.
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1: Here's the conversation started for you again. The hottest pets right now happen to be cold-blooded. Things like turtles and snakes and lizards, and amphibians like frogs and salamanders. A new study finds that more than 4 million households own reptiles and amphibians as pets. The most popular ones are pythons, geckos, and turtles. Reptile experts say social media has a lot to do with the increase in ownership since they're fun and interesting to show off. And as more people own cold-blooded pets, the market for reptile and amphibian pet supplies is growing. Annual sales are up 60%, now approaching the billions in dollars. And the Bearded Dragon Lovers Facebook group, very popular. It has close to 140,000 members. But a lot of reptiles and amphibians can carry dangerous bacteria, just so you know. For example, listen to this. The CDC has warned that bearded dragons can carry salmonella, and you can become contaminated from touching anything in the reptile's environment. So make sure you wash your hands thoroughly after handling your cold-blooded pets, and don't let them wander around your home, especially the kitchen, or any place else you store or prepare food.
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1: 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I'll share some side hustle gigs people are cashing in on today.

0: Beatles, The Fifth Dimension, The Stones, The Jefferson Airplane. What do all these artists have in common? They're all played on 99.3 Vinyl Gold, WKVI.
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For that last one, you have to pass a test, but you can earn $3,000 a month. Now, most importantly, if you want a list of those side hustles, just email me. 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

0: It is train ride season. What do I mean by train ride season? I mean the Hoosier Valley Railroad Museum. Yeah, they're in North Judson. They are having their summer train season. And on the 11th of July, it is the Hoosier Valley Railroad Museum's Civilians and Soldiers in History Day. Big events happen on Saturday the 11th, but they're kicking the train rides off on Friday night the 10th. Book your summer train ride. All the information is on the calendar on how to schedule and get your tickets. Well, numerous displays from various eras of U.S. history will be on the museum grounds, where admission is always free. Military and civilian reenactors will explain displays, answer questions, and participate in scheduled demonstrations. In addition, the Hoosier Valley Railroad Museum has a restored World War II Pullman troop car. Stroll around the grounds to see one of the largest museum collections of working railroad signals and all types of rolling stock, engines, and memorabilia of a bygone era. Check it all out on WKVI's Community Calendar. 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It's pizza worth driving for. 772-5888. They're open Tuesday through Saturday at 3 p.m. Our local community hospital, Pulaski Memorial Hospital, has 6 medical clinic locations in our area. Today, visiting with nurse practitioner Donnie Greer, who brings his 3 decades of medical experience to our local medical family. I met you as a respiratory therapist years ago.
1: Yes.
0: So you've got all this experience, respiratory therapy, nursing, and now nurse practitioner. 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Why don't you share some of that with us?
1: Rich, that's a great question. Respiratory, like I said, I did it for almost 18 years. So I lean in towards pulmonary.
0: Okay.
1: 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Very familiar with cardiology, any cardiology issues. I can manage, and then if it's out of my scope of practice, I will refer you to a specialist. Same thing as the behavioral health as well.
0: For information on how to schedule a time with Donnie, call the North Judson Family Practice at 574-896-4325. 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
1: Fox News, I'm Therese Crowley. Jubilation in Venezuela as a security guard is rescued from the wreckage 8 days after Venezuela's violent earthquakes destroyed some 60,000 buildings. Nearly 2,300 known dead, 50,000 people reported missing. War Secretary and former National Guardsman Pete Hegseth saluting the guard whose service has helped make D.C. safe for America 250 over the shouts of protesters.
2: It's incredible Americans like you who ignore the noise and you do your job. And you do it with courage and you do it with professionalism and you do it because you love your country, which is why you raise your right hand in the first place.
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0: From the Tri-County Weather Center, it'll be sunny and hot today, 93 the high, 103 for the heat index. Rain moves back into the forecast tonight, 20% chance of showers and a low of 74. Friday, more rain, high of 91, heat index 99, 60% chance of rain. Friday night, more rain, low of 71, 60% chance of rain. Outlook for Saturday, more rain in the forecast, 70% chance, and a high near 90. To see the extended forecast, visit our website, WKVI.

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2: 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You know, more than ever before, adults are now searching for online help with day-to-day life skills. Instead of asking mom or dad, grandma or grandpa, we're asking Google. I've done it. Here are a few of the searches that have reached an all-time high on Google so far this year. How to use a mop, how to do an oil change, how to clean a bathroom vent. It's not just Google. Cleaning and maintenance trends are also one of the most popular content categories on TikTok, too. Over on YouTube, data from Pew Research finds that more than half of people who use the platform use it to figure out how to do things. One of the biggest is how to set up auto pay. So why are we looking to the internet for practical knowledge? Because kids don't learn how to cook, sew, change a tire, or manage their money at school, most schools anyway. Less than one-third of high schoolers take any kind of a skills class. That means people today, they grow up not knowing how to do laundry, let alone how to budget money. So most of us just Google it.
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2: Boy, when someone gets the big C diagnosis, it's like there's terror. I mean, you hear that, right? Is that a natural response?
3: Oh, absolutely. I mean, it's the most vulnerable place a person can be when they are told that they have cancer.
2: And a lot has happened in the last couple of decades in the treatment of cancer. Am I correct in understanding
3: that? Oh, absolutely. I mean, 30 years ago, we had two regimens for every type of cancer. Now there is dozens and dozens of types of targeted regimens for every single type of solid tumor, blood cancers. 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And I entered the oncology world in my bachelor's era, and I loved it. I absolutely loved everything about it. I loved the camaraderie that I had with the patients, the familiarity of seeing them every week, of being able to treat them, to watch them through their journey.
1: Pulaski Memorial Hospital, our local community hospital. 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

0: John Tesh. What is this place? This is the place where you can solve your money problems, your family issues. You can lose 10 pounds here. The 411, so your life doesn't become a 911.
1: For my health and wellness files, teaching babies to swim, of course, is good for safety and exercise. But we now know it could have other benefits as well. Researchers found that toddlers who had taken baby swimming classes did better on physical tests involving gripping, reaching, and balance compared to toddlers who had no swimming experience at all. Swimming also improves babies' cognitive function. The boost comes from the bilateral cross-patterning movements involved in swimming. Just a fancy way of saying swimming uses both sides of your body, and that can help a baby's brain grow. Cross-patterning movements build neurons throughout the brain, but especially in the area that involves communication. And down the road, this will improve a child's reading skills, language development, and academic learning from swimming. In a study of more than 7,000 children, those who swam were more physically and mentally developed compared to kids who didn't swim. Specifically, the 3 to 5-year-olds who swam were 12 months ahead of other kids when it came to their verbal skills. Wow! They were 6 months ahead in math, and they were 20 months ahead in recall and understanding directions from swimming.
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4: Vinyl Gold, WKVA.

So if you've been burning the candle at both ends, here is a new reason to ease up a bit. Working long hours, we now know, can actually change the structure of your brain. A new study now in the journal Occupational and Environmental Medicine looked at healthcare workers clocking more than 52 hours a week, and they found that it's a public health concern. Using MRI scans, researchers found physical changes in brain regions tied to emotional regulation and executive function, like memory, focus, and decision-making. The changes were seen in parts of the brain that help with self-awareness, social interactions, and staying sharp. But these changes were only seen in the overworked group. So the work-related stress you're carrying could be reshaping your brain. Some effects may be reversible, but bouncing back could take time, say the experts. Brain recovery can begin within a few weeks, but a full reversal may take months, depending on how severe it is. Listen to this. The experts from the World Health Organization say there's growing proof that long work hours contribute more to disease than any other workplace factor. So if you needed a scientific reason to close the laptop or take a day off, now you have one.

0: Where can you find all the activities in our area? How about WKBI's community calendar? There's a lot going on the community calendar, taking us into July, of course. June was a big month. The Toto Mennonite Church is having VBS July 6th through the 17th. Info's on the calendar. July 7th, they'll have a mobile food pantry distribution at St. Thomas. The Society of St. Vincent de Paul and Catholic Charities of the Diocese of Gary will host this on Tuesday, July 7th from 10 a.m. until supplies are exhausted. Of course, St. Thomas, 406 East Washington here in Knox, one bag or box per family, and take along your photo ID. July 11th, Parkview Haven Summer Market. Do not forget to mark this on your calendar. It's the same day as their townwide yard sale in Francisville. It'll be going on from 10 to 2 Eastern Time. Local food vendors, food trucks, arts and crafts, food and more. I'll be there spinning music. And we're looking forward to a big day. Don't forget, July 11th is Hoosier Valley Railroad Museum's Civilians and Soldiers in History Day. And they kick it off on Friday night at 6 p.m. Central Time. Passengers have the choice of riding in open-air sightseeing cars, vintage coaches, or first class while rolling down the tracks through the Northwest Indiana countryside. All the information, including what's going to be going on this special military and civilian day on the 11th, it's on the calendar. We've got some photos there. And, of course, how to get your tickets for the train rides. Okay, check it all out. There's a lot more coming up throughout the month on WKBI's community calendar, including Vacation Bible School at the Knox United Methodist Church on the 13th, 14th, and 15th of July. It is Camp Peace 2026, Knox United Methodist Church, 772-4228 for more information. 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It is Papa Farm Pizza downtown Knox. It is pizza worth driving for, 772-5888. They're open Tuesday through Saturday at 3 p.m.
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0: Just to show that we report on everything, Gib, the people are getting emotionally connected to their Roomba vacuums. A new study from Georgia Tech finds robotic vacuums. Some Roomba owners are forming deep attachments to them, giving them nicknames, talking to them, even treating them like pets. Some owners even dress up their Roombas and rearrange.
1: I've seen that.
0: Really?
1: Yeah.
0: Rearrange their homes to accommodate the robot's cleaning paths. More than half of people refer to the robot as he or she. So, okay.
1: I mean, look, we can't help but...
0: People do that with their cars.
1: We do that with all kinds... We personify everything. We add all sorts of layers of human emotion. We do it to our... We do it to our goldfish, which, you know, don't even have a prefrontal cortex. So, like, you know, we do it to all of these animals. We do it to machines all the time because we don't fully understand them, so we assume there's a certain amount of life to them. And the Roomba app makes you name it. So you already give it a name, and then maybe you want to decorate a little bit because you don't want just the little gray thing moving around your house. And the next thing you know... You know, it's got a personality.
0: So there is a point to the study, apparently. The researchers think if people can become attached to a robot vacuum, it paves the way for greater public acceptance of domestic robots. Remember Rosie the robot from the Jets, the Jetsons?
1: Yeah, Mr. Jetson. Look, we are headed there. You just accept it. We're headed there. We just got to figure out how we interact with our new AI, you know, companions.
0: Amen.
1: It's going to get weird.
0: Yeah.
2: 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Thousands do every week. 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

0: Welcome back to Intelligence for Your Life. John Tesh with you. And when your energy is low, please make sure you have a tangerine or tangerine oil on hand. Taking six slow breaths of that scent activates the brain's limbic system, producing energizing beta waves. And the Smell and Taste Treatment and Research Foundation says within a minute, you'll have less fatigue and more energy. Try it.
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1: Fox News, I'm Therese Crowley. While America celebrates 250, the U.S. Navy band serenading the parade of ships in New York Harbor under the heat dome. Extreme heat to the east and fire danger to the west altering the festivities. Philadelphia cutting its parade route a mile. The Department of Energy issued emergency orders to bring additional power plants online in the Mid-Atlantic. In the west, the Aspen Acres, Colorado fire has doubled in size, is now the nation's number one fire priority. 180 buildings destroyed, with fireworks bans from Colorado to Phoenix.
2: The key changes include a complete ban on all fireworks on city-owned property, including every city park. A ban on the use of all fireworks within 1 mile of Phoenix Mountain Preserves to prevent brush fires.
1: Phoenix Police Lieutenant Brian Rimza. Jubilation in Venezuela, a security guard pulled from the earthquake wreckage. America's listening to Fox News.
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0: From the Tri-County Weather Center, it'll be sunny and hot today. 93 the high, 103 for the heat index. Rain moves back into the forecast tonight, 20% chance of showers, and a low of 74. Friday, more rain, high of 91, heat index 99, 60% chance of rain. Friday night, more rain, low of 71, 60% chance of rain. Outlook for Saturday, more rain in the forecast, 70% chance, and a high near 90. To see the extended forecast, visit our website, WKVI.com.

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And you know, every time we talk about side hustles, we get a huge reaction. So here are a few more ways to make some extra money. First, if you love video games, how about becoming an esports coach? You can make $20 an hour or more teaching people how to play League of Legends, Fortnite, Team Fight Tactics, or any other game. And a lot of parents are willing to pay for video game tutors for their kids, just like parents would pay for Little League pitching lessons. Parents are also taking lessons themselves so they can play with their kids. Plus, some parents hope their kids will one day get a video game scholarship. These are real. And even if a kid doesn't end up going to college, they can win tournament money. Another side hustle is professional mermaid. Strong swimmers can find mermaid performance jobs on site.

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8: 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It might actually rewire our brain for the better. Stand by.
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0: Carol.
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0: And Karen.
4: Rainy days and Mondays always get me.
0: It's WKVI.

What do you think would happen if we just all stopped doom scrolling? Well, the University of Texas in Austin studied this, and when participants didn't doom scroll for 2 weeks, 75% of them reported improved mental health. People were still allowed to make calls and texts with their phone and use the internet on a computer, but an app blocked internet access on their phones. At the end of the study, people had improved attention spans, better sleep, and a boost to their well-being. The researchers say it's because the participants spent more time on hobbies, going outside, and socializing in real life. And one of the biggest changes the researchers saw was that attention spans improved to a degree comparable to reversing 10 years of age-related cognitive decline. Another result of the study, people who couldn't access the internet on their phones had a bigger and better reduction in symptoms of depression than antidepressants, to a degree that was on par with cognitive behavioral therapy.

0: Today is train ride season. What do I mean by train ride season? I mean the Hoosier Valley Railroad Museum. Yeah, they're in North Judson. They are having their summer train season. And on the 11th of July, it is the Hoosier Valley Railroad Museum's Civilians and Soldiers in History Day. Big events happen on Saturday the 11th, but they're kicking the train rides off on Friday night the 10th. Book your summer train ride. All the information is on the calendar on how to schedule and get your tickets. Well, numerous displays from various eras of U.S. history will be on the museum grounds, where admission is always free. Military and civilian reenactors will explain displays, answer questions, and participate in scheduled demonstrations. In addition, the Hoosier Valley Railroad Museum has a restored World War II Pullman troop car. Stroll around the grounds to see one of the largest museum collections of working railroad signals and all types of rolling stock, engines, and memorabilia of a bygone era. Check it all out on WKVI's Community Calendar. Community Calendar announcements are brought to you by Papa Farm Pizza, downtown Knox. It's pizza worth driving for, 772-5888. They're open Tuesday through Saturday at 3 p.m.
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5: All right, get this just in for my health and wellness files. 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Could be anything from When Harry Met Sally, E.T., or usually it should be a positive movie, although Gladiator solves my aches and pains.
6: It really does, but it's the same concept.
5: A study in the Journal of Neuroscience found that nostalgic entertainment reduces brain activity in the areas that perceive pain, so you get powerful drug-free pain relief by the time the movie is done. We saw this during COVID, so many people watching Friends and Seinfeld.
6: Friends, Seinfeld, The Office, rewatching old shows, you know where they go. There's a reason why we call it comfort viewing, right? Because we find it comforting. And by the way, if you're emotionally comforted, you are going to be more physically comfortable. And if you are emotionally in disarray, you're going to have more physical inflammation. It's just the way that our bodies work. So of course, comfort yourself emotionally with the shows and movies that were comforting in your youth. And guess what? You will have fewer aches and pains.
5: Again, if you have aches and pains, watch an old movie or TV show that you love.

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4: This is a Fox News alert. I'm Chris Foster. The Supreme Court upholds birthright citizenship in the United States, rejecting President Trump's executive order to end it. It
5: says children born in the United States to parents unlawfully or temporarily present are, quote, subject to the jurisdiction of the United States and are citizens at birth under the 14th Amendment's citizenship clause.
4: Fox Chief Legal Correspondent Shannon Bream, the Supreme Court, in another decision, upholds state restrictions on transgender athletes.
6: West Virginia and Idaho laws banning transgender girls and women from female sports teams do not violate the U.S. Constitution's Equal Protection Clause. More than two dozen states have similar laws, and the court's decision will likely settle disputes in those cases as well.
4: Fox's Jared Halpern. The court's also lifting limits on political parties' campaign spending and coordination with candidates for president and Congress. The court had upheld those limits in 2001. These are the final opinions of the Supreme Court's term. This is a Fox News alert.
7: I'm U.S. Transportation Secretary Sean Duffy.
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3: From the Tri-County Weather Center, it'll be sunny and hot today, 93 the high, 103 for the heat index. Rain moves back into the forecast tonight, 20% chance of showers and a low of 74. Friday, more rain, high of 91, heat index 99, 60% chance of rain. Friday night, more rain, low of 71, 60% chance of rain. Outlook for Saturday, more rain in the forecast, 70% chance, and a high near 90. To see the extended forecast, visit our website, WKVI.com.

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0: 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You know, it's Fred Heiss. Hey, Fred.
1: How's it going, Rich? Glad to be back again this week.
0: As always, glad to have you on the air. 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
1: Well, it's the 250th anniversary, as you know, of this great United States, and we are going to be open on Wednesday night, open six nights this week, starting Wednesday night.
0: So, what are the shows for Wednesday night?
1: Screen One, starting Wednesday night, is the premiere of two movies. We have Minions versus Monsters, and that's going to be followed by the patriotic film Young Washington on Screen One.
0: Okay, and of course, Melody has two screens.
1: Yes, indeed. We still have, now this one's a little bit tricky, but for two nights, this is the double feature. So for Wednesday and Thursday, our double feature on Screen Two will be Toy Story 5, and that's going to be followed by the comedic acts of The Breadwinner. And then starting on Friday night, our second feature for that film will be Toy Story on Screen Two, followed by Supergirl as the double feature for the rest of the week out.
0: Okay, so that's what to expect for this week at the Melody Drive-In. Fred, what are we pushing in the concession stand for this 250th birthday of our great nation?
1: We have a couple of different things going on. Starting on Wednesday night, folks, we have the new Minion popcorn bucket. It's a 170-ounce popcorn tub with the Minion stuff all. It got a special price on it, along with some value deals to go with it. And on Saturday night, if you come in to watch a film, we have, for the 250th anniversary, all drinks and all popcorn, no matter the size, just $2.50. Can't beat that.
0: Oh, my gosh. No way, bud. Wow. Okay, this is the week to go to the drive-in. The lineups are great. Might want to make more than one trip this week, right, Fred?
1: That's right. Like I said, Saturday night on 4th of July, $2.50 drinks, $2.50 popcorn.
0: Okay, it's Fred Heiss every week here on Local Community Radio. Fred, thanks so much.
1: Hey, thanks for having me, Rich. 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

0: Where can you find all the activities in our area? How about WKBI's community calendar? There's a lot going on the community calendar, taking us into July, of course. June was a big month. The Toto Mennonite Church is having VBS July 6th through the 17th. Info's on the calendar. July 7th, they'll have a mobile food pantry distribution at St. Thomas. The Society of St. Vincent de Paul and Catholic Charities of the Diocese of Gary will host this on Tuesday, July 7th from 10 a.m. until supplies are exhausted. Of course, St. Thomas, 406 East Washington here in Knox, one bag or box per family, and take along your photo ID. July 11th, Parkview Haven's Summer Market. Do not forget to mark this on your calendar. It's the same day as their townwide yard sale in Francisville. It'll be going on from 10 to 2 Eastern Time. Local food vendors, food trucks, arts and crafts, food and more. I'll be there spinning music. And we're looking forward to a big day. Don't forget, July 11th is Hoosier Valley Railroad Museum's Civilians and Soldiers in History Day. And they kick it off on Friday night at 6 p.m. Central Time. Passengers have the choice of riding in open-air sightseeing cars, vintage coaches, or first class while rolling down the tracks through the Northwest Indiana countryside. All the information, including what's going to be going on this special military and civilian day on the 11th, it's on the calendar. We've got some photos there. And, of course, how to get your tickets for the train rides. Okay, check it all out. There's a lot more coming up throughout the month on WKVI's community calendar, including Vacation Bible School at the Knox United Methodist Church on the 13th, 14th, and 15th of July. It is Camp Peace 2026, Knox United Methodist Church, 772-4228 for more information. 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It is Papa Farm Pizza downtown Knox. It is pizza worth driving for, 772-5888. They're open Tuesday through Saturday at 3 p.m.
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2: Fox News, I'm Tom Graham. The U.S. military searching for a missing air crew member after a Navy helicopter went down in the Arabian Gulf near Iran.
3: The Seahawk helicopter assigned to the USS George H.W. Bush aircraft carrier made an emergency water landing. The Navy says there is no indication hostile action caused the incident.
2: Fox's Jennifer Griffin. The Pentagon says three of the four crew members have been recovered and the three are in stable condition. Well, extreme heat is gripping several states in the central and eastern U.S. Conditions are ripe for wildfires in some western states. Crews in Colorado battling a growing blaze.
4: The Aspen Acres fire in Colorado's Pueblo and Custer counties burning through nearly 50,000 acres since igniting Monday. The Pueblo County Sheriff's Office says it's 0% contained and has destroyed more than 150 structures.
2: Fox's Kristen Goodwin. 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
1: From the Tri-County Weather Center, it'll be sunny and hot today, 93 the high, 103 for the heat index. Rain moves back into the forecast tonight, 20% chance of showers and a low of 74. Friday, more rain, high of 91, heat index 99, 60% chance of rain. Friday night, more rain, low of 71, 60% chance of rain. Outlook for Saturday, more rain in the forecast, 70% chance, and a high near 90. To see the extended forecast, visit our website, wkvi.com.

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hate is train ride season. What do I mean by train ride season? I mean the Hoosier Valley Railroad Museum. Yeah, they're in North Judson. They are having their summer train season. And on the 11th of July, it is the Hoosier Valley Railroad Museum's Civilians and Soldiers in History Day. Big events happen on Saturday the 11th, but they're kicking the train rides off on Friday night the 10th. Book your summer train ride. All the information is on the calendar on how to schedule and get your tickets. Well, numerous displays from various eras of U.S. history will be on the museum grounds, where admission is always free. Military and civilian reenactors will explain displays, answer questions, and participate in scheduled demonstrations. In addition, the Hoosier Valley Railroad Museum has a restored World War II Pullman troop car. Stroll around the grounds to see one of the largest museum collections of working railroad signals and all types of rolling stock, engines, and memorabilia of a bygone era. Check it all out on WKVI's Community Calendar. 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It's pizza worth driving for, 772-5888. They're open Tuesday through Saturday at 3 p.m.

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3: Fox News, I'm John Saucier. A Maryland man indicted for allegedly vandalizing the Lincoln Memorial Reflecting Pool. U.S. Attorney for the District of Columbia, Janine Pirro, says a grand jury returned the indictment against David Hearn for felony destruction of property.
4: We have about a half a dozen other cases. Some of them will be misdemeanors, and some of them could be less like a violation. But we're reviewing every case based upon the evidence and reviewing all of the reports.
3: Hearn faces up to 10 years in prison if convicted. He has denied allegations. Officials in Chicago say they've charged 179 defendants over the past 2 months, part of an anti-violence initiative. U.S. Attorney for the Northern District of Illinois, Andrew Boutros.
5: 11 federal agencies work arm in arm as one cohesive, unified group to arrest dangerous criminals responsible.
3: America is listening to Fox News.
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7: Indiana nonprofit organizations that provide direct services to people facing hardship are being invited to share information with Lilly Endowment through a statewide request for information. I'm Becca Shepherd for Stark County Family Dentistry from the WKVI Information Center. The Stark County Community Foundation is encouraging area nonprofits to consider participating in this voluntary effort, which is intended to help Lilly Endowment to gain a better understanding of the range of service organizations operating throughout the state. The information collected may help inform the endowment's future grant-making decisions. This request for information is geared towards Indiana nonprofit organizations whose primary mission is providing direct services to individuals and families experiencing hardship. Examples of qualifying services include food assistance, housing, healthcare, behavioral health, employment assistance, transportation, family support, financial stability programs, and other similar human services. The Community Foundation emphasized that submitting this information is not the same as applying for a grant and does not guarantee future funding. Organizations are encouraged to review the eligibility requirements and to determine whether the opportunity is a good fit for their mission before participating. Responses will be accepted through July 31st of this year. More information, including the full request for information and eligibility details, are available on the Lilly Endowment website online, a link to which can be found on WKVI.com. A press release from Marshall Stark Special Olympics Indiana shares its summer game success and the kickoff of its fall season. The release shares that 36 athletes went to Terre Haute to compete in swimming, track and field, powerlifting, and team bowling in the summer games this year. The summer also marked the debut of bocce as a new sport for the program. The athletes' hard work and dedication paid off as they brought home a total of 84 awards, 20 gold medals, 11 silver, 9 bronze, and 44 fourth through eighth place ribbons. Additionally, the fall sports lineup is already in motion and expands the program's reach with the introduction of golf and distance run and walk to the seasonal offerings. Fall sports for Special Olympics include equestrian, softball, golf, cornhole, flag football, and distance run and walk. Volunteers and community members are encouraged to come out, cheer on the teams, and support the athletes at upcoming practices and regional games. For more information on how to register as an athlete, volunteer as a coach, or to support the program, you can reach out to MarshallStarkSO@gmail.com. That email address can also be found online at WKVI.com. The Stark County Commissioners will be holding a regular meeting this upcoming Monday, July 6th. The meeting is scheduled to begin at 5 p.m. Central Time and will be held at the Stark County Annex Building, located at 53 East Mount Street in Knox. The meeting will begin with the approval of vendor claims, payroll claims, and the minutes from the Commissioners' June 15th meeting. Commissioners will discuss fire access with multiple officials, followed by a discussion on air conditioning and heating at the County Highway Garage. The Highway Superintendent will also discuss take-home vehicles with Commissioners. Representatives from the Humane Society are scheduled to present a funding request to Commissioners, followed by a discussion on insurance programs available for county employees with a representative from Globe Life Insurance. A discussion will be held regarding a road easement in Oregon Township, and the Commissioners are expected to consider a skill contract during the meeting as well. Office space needs for information technology will be discussed, as well as a right-of-way on Boa Drive. Commissioners will have a discussion regarding towing, and after any other business that may come before the board, the meeting will be adjourned. The public is invited to attend this meeting. A tax shakeup could be coming to Indiana. Jeanette Cruz has more.
8: State Representative J.D. Prescott has proposed completely abolishing the state's property tax system and replacing it with a 7% sales tax on services. Speaking to WIBC's Ethan Hatcher and Brian Baker, Prescott says the change will wipe out administrative costs and spread the tax burden based on consumption.
9: It's a complete repeal of the property tax system, including the assessments, all business personal property taxes across the board, for homeowners, for businesses, for rental properties, all property tax types.
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2: From the Tri-County Weather Center, it'll be sunny and hot today, 93 the high, 103 for the heat index. Rain moves back into the forecast tonight, 20% chance of showers and a low of 74. Friday, more rain, high of 91, heat index 99, 60% chance of rain. Friday night, more rain, low of 71, 60% chance of rain. Outlook for Saturday, more rain in the forecast, 70% chance, and a high near 90. To see the extended forecast, visit our website, WKVI.com. 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
11: More short covering for the corn, bean, and wheat markets. This is Hoosier Ag Today's Thursday midday farm market update. It's the final trading session this week with the 4th of July holiday starting tomorrow and markets close then. Global weather issues and the weaker dollar are supportive today, and markets are now coming off the highs. September corn, 426, up 3 1/4. December, up 2 cents, 444 and a quarter. March, 459, up 1 1/4. August, beans, 11.36, up 2 3/4. September, 2 cents higher at 11.37 1/2. Novi, 11.50 3/4, 1 1/2 gain. And September wheat, 6.05 1/4, up 1 1/4. August live cattle now down 52 at 241.30. August lean hogs, 97.40, up 35. The markets are always at our free mobile app. I'm Andy Eubank, Hoosier Ag Today, Indiana's Farm Network.
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11: The short covering ran out of steam. This is Hoosier Ag Today's Thursday closing farm market report. In the final trading session this week, with the 4th of July holiday officially starting tomorrow, markets will be closed. The market continued the upward move following USDA Tuesday, but fell off to settle mixed and mostly steady. No help for beans in the very slow export sales report. Corn sales came in as

0: Surprise drop in hiring in leisure and hospitality, like at bars, hotels, and amusement parks. The figures from April and June were revised lower by a combined 74,000 positions. And while the unemployment rate ticked a notch lower to 4.2%, it's because fewer people were looking for a new job. Well, that led to a split decision on Wall Street today. It sent the Dow soaring up 595 points, a more than 1% jump, on raising bets that the Fed will not be hiking interest rates anytime soon. But the Nasdaq lost 207 points on a continued sell-off in chipmaker shares, and the S&P was flat. And with the stock market doing so well these days, two big companies filed paperwork today to begin selling stock to the public sometime later this year. The Jersey Mike's subs chain and Cumberland Farms, the gas station and convenience store chain. 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

0: 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So this school year, please encourage your child to continue reading. 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

0: Where can you find all the activities in our area? How about WKBI's community calendar? There's a lot going on the community calendar, taking us into July, of course. June was a big month. The Toto Mennonite Church is having VBS July 6th through the 17th. Info's on the calendar. July 7th, they'll have a mobile food pantry distribution at St. Thomas. The Society of St. Vincent de Paul and Catholic Charities of the Diocese of Gary will host this on Tuesday, July 7th from 10 a.m. until supplies are exhausted. Of course, St. Thomas, 406 East Washington here in Knox, one bag or box per family, and take along your photo ID. July 11th, Parkview Haven Summer Market. Do not forget to mark this on your calendar. It's the same day as their townwide yard sale in Francisville. It'll be going on from 10 to 2 Eastern Time. Local food vendors, food trucks, arts and crafts, food and more. I'll be there spinning music. And we're looking forward to a big day. Don't forget, July 11th is Hoosier Valley Railroad Museum's Civilians and Soldiers in History Day. And they kick it off on Friday night at 6 p.m. Central Time. Passengers have the choice of riding in open-air sightseeing cars, vintage coaches, or first class while rolling down the tracks through the Northwest Indiana countryside. All the information, including what's going to be going on this special military and civilian day on the 11th, it's on the calendar. We've got some photos there. And, of course, how to get your tickets for the train rides. Okay, check it all out. There's a lot more coming up throughout the month on WKBI's community calendar, including Vacation Bible School at the Knox United Methodist Church on the 13th, 14th, and 15th of July. It is Camp Peace 2026, Knox United Methodist Church, 772-4228 for more information. 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It is Papa Farm Pizza downtown Knox. It is pizza worth driving for, 772-5888. They're open Tuesday through Saturday at 3 p.m.
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8: Fox News, I'm Tom Graham. A Maryland man is accused of vandalizing the Lincoln Memorial Reflecting Pool in Washington in the days following June's UFC event at the White House.
9: David Hearn, a former Olympic canoe racer, is charged with a felony count of destruction of government property. Accused by U.S. Attorney Jeanine Pirro of intentionally ripping part of the painted blue liner from the renovated reflecting pool last month. Hearn says he reached into the pool to examine coating already peeled and briefly touched a chunk still attached to the pool.
8: Fox's Jared Halpert. An estimated 72 million people hitting the road to celebrate Independence Day, the holiday. Fox's Grady Trimble.
10: Folks at AAA say most people are going to drive this Independence Day, just over 61 million, with another roughly 6 million catching a flight.
8: Gas prices nearly 70 cents higher this year over last. 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
7: For the Tri-County Weather Center tonight, slight chance of showers, 20% chance, and a low of 74. For Friday, showers likely, maybe a thunderstorm. It'll be a high of 91, heat index right around 99, 60% chance of rain. Friday night, more rain in the forecast, maybe a thunderstorm around, 60% chance of rain, and a low of 71. To see the extended forecast, visit our website, WKVI.com.

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0: 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David Gates and Bread.
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2: Fox News, I'm John Saucier. Federal authorities indicting a Maryland man for allegedly vandalizing the newly refurbished Lincoln Memorial Reflecting Pool. U.S. Attorney for the District of Columbia, Jeanine Pirro, says a grand jury returned an indictment against David Hearn for felony destruction of property.
3: We have about a half a dozen other cases. Some of them will be misdemeanors, and some of them could be less like a violation. But we're reviewing every case based upon the evidence and reviewing all of the reports.
2: Hearn denies